0: 98.1, the rock station Toadies on a Monday night. Mark Adams here. And do you remember the contest we were running at the end of last month? Finish the lyric. And if you finished it, your name went in a drawing for Journey tickets. Well, that contest is back. It was such a hit, but it is back for Brian Adams and Pat Benatar tickets for July 31st at the Smoothie King Center. And here's how it works. Every day around 1:15, Scotty Mack is going to give a very simple clue. If you don't know the answer to it, I really don't know what to say. It's going to be very simple. Anyway, Michelle is going to give a tougher lyric around 5:15. If you know the answer, you text the missing word to our rock lines at 499-9898. For those of you in the Lafayette area, just add the area code, the 225. Anyway, every correct answer is going to be entered into the contest, into the drawing for that day's drawing for the tickets. One winner randomly selected each weekday. Michelle is going to have all of those winners for you. It is very simple. Finish the lyric. See Brian Adams and Pat Benatar July 31st at the Smoothie King Center. All right. More great rock lined up for you, and I am kicking things off next with Eric Clapton. Don't go away.
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Incubus to Rage Against the Machine. This is Eagle 98.1, the rock station. If somebody says it's hard to define love, you would probably assume they meant the feeling, not an actual dictionary definition. What am I talking about? I'll share it with you in about 10 minutes here on Eagle 98.1.

do what they told ya. Now you do what they told ya. Now you do what they told ya. Now you do what they told ya.

do what they told you. Now you do what they told you. Now you do what they told you. Now you do what they told you.

0: 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Mark Adams here. And you know, if I was just reading this a few minutes ago, and I found it kind of funny that the top two words on this list are gaslighting and love. So a new analysis tracked Google search data from January all the way through last week to rank the most searched word definitions in the U.S. so far this year. And gaslighting has topped the list with roughly around 287,000 monthly searches. Wow. If you've somehow gone this far into the 20s, the 2020s, without knowing what gaslighting means, it's basically psychological. I'm not going to go through it. It's a bit more nuanced, but nobody who uses the word seems to care what. Anyway, coincidentally, nuance also made the list at number 25, and the runner up to gaslighting is love, with 275,000 monthly definition searches. Wow, can you believe that? The rest of the top 10: fascism, empathy, integrity, metaphor, narcissist, culture, democracy, and drum roll please, bias. Those are your top 10 searched words in the U.S. from January through this past week. So don't go anywhere. I got more great rock lined up for you. Got that unauthorized double shot coming up at 8:30 tonight. Have you figured out who it is? You will. It's coming up soon. Don't go away.
1: There are whispers.
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22: Tonight, a lot of clouds are going to stick around, muggy with a low temperature of 72 degrees. Some isolated shower and thunderstorm activity possible, especially closer to dawn on Tuesday. And we may see some lingering showers and thunderstorms around daybreak. Plenty of dry time in the middle of the day. Despite mainly cloudy skies, temperatures will crawl into the upper 80s. Scattered showers and storms may develop with some of that warming into the late afternoon and early evening hours before falling apart. We're transitioning to a more typical summer pattern. Wednesday and Thursday we'll have lows in the low 70s, highs in the low 90s, and just a few p.m. pop-ups. Josh Eaches with a Storm Station forecast, WBRZ Channel 2.
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just after 8 o'clock Monday night with Mark Adams. There's Offspring, and I have got more great rock lined up for you this hour, including music from Whitesnake, Audio Slave, Motley Crue, and a whole lot more. And don't forget, 8:30 tonight-ish, 8:30-ish, I should say, is the unauthorized double shot that's coming up from a little three-piece outfit from Canada. You don't want to miss that. Right now, it's Aerosmith on Eagle 98.1.

0: 98.1, The Rock Station. It is fuel on a Monday night. And speaking of fuel, yeah, no, I'd use the Scotty Mac way of getting into something, the cheesy way. Speaking of fuel, have you heard about Legal Lines Road Rules? It's the contest that goes on every afternoon, brought to you by Locke Meredith Injury Attorneys. It happens every afternoon at 3:40. Michelle Southern asks a simple yes or no question about what to do after a car accident, and then you use that opportunity to text the words road rules. 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You see what I did there? Fuel. Anyway, tune in around 5:40 after that as Michelle reveals the right answer, explains why it's the right answer, and then she will announce the winner of the $100 gas card for the day. It is Legal Lines Road Rules weekdays at 3:40 and at 5:40, only on Eagle 98.1 from Locke Meredith Injury Attorneys. All right, I have got the Unauthorized Double Shot coming up in just a few minutes, and we're kicking music off next with Audio Slave.
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0: 98.1, the rock station. The second half of tonight's unauthorized double shot from Rush. And if you are thinking about catching them live, the legendary Canadians are back out on the road for, well, two Canadians and a German are out on the road for their 50-something tour, their first in more than a decade. Geddy Lee and Alex Lifeson being joined by powerhouse German drummer Annika Niles. Have you seen the videos of her? I mean, she's unbelievable. She is awesome, and she is filling in for the professor and has done such a fantastic job, and she has earned rave reviews from fans and critics alike as she helps bring this new chapter of Rush to life. Don't go away. We are going to come back and check your Baton Rouge area forecast and kickstart the very next set of rock with Motley Crue.
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13: Tonight, a lot of clouds are going to stick around, muggy with a low temperature of 72 degrees. Some isolated shower and thunderstorm activity possible, especially closer to dawn on Tuesday. And we may see some lingering showers and thunderstorms around daybreak. Plenty of dry time in the middle of the day. Despite mainly cloudy skies, temperatures will crawl into the upper 80s. Scattered showers and storms may may develop with some of that warming into the late afternoon and early evening hours before falling apart. We're transitioning into a more typical summer pattern. Wednesday and Thursday, we'll have lows in the low 70s, highs in the low 90s, and just a few p.m. pop-ups. Josh Eaches with a Storm Station forecast, WBRZ Channel 2.
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you've fallen into the 9 o'clock hour on Ego 98.1. We got an incredible lineup on the way with Led Zeppelin, Pink Floyd, and Def Leppard. Plus, we'll check out today's celebrity birthdays before the hour is over. 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Here's Foreigner on Ego 98.1.

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0: Rico 98.1, the rock station. See there on a Monday night. Mark Adams here on Backstage Pass. Thank you for coming in and hanging out with me tonight. I really do appreciate it. And you know what is rolling up on us really quickly? It's just right around the corner, July 22nd at LaBerge. It is Baton Rouge Children's Advocacy Center's Celebrity Waiter event. Michelle Southern, Scotty Mack, Chris Marler, Alondra Villarreal, everybody, they are competing for your tips benefiting local child abuse victims and their families. It is, and you should see them here at the station talking smack. It's kind of funny. But it's going to be a great night with a full Roaring Twenties theme going on there. 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

0: 98.1, the rock station Nirvana and Blue on a Monday night. It is the 13th of July, and it is time to check celebrity birthdays. And it's a fairly long list tonight. It's pretty impressive. A lot of people born on July 13th, like Stephen R. McQueen. Not Steve McQueen. It's Steve McQueen's grandson. He played Jimmy Borelli on Chicago Fire. If you've ever seen that one, you know who it is. Michael Mando, who played Nacho Varga on Better Call Saul. He is 45. Ken Jeong, you may know him as Ben Chang on Community and Mr. Chow in the Hangover movies. He is 57. Do you remember Spud Webb? Spud Webb was a NBA star back in the 80s. And he actually won the 1986 slam dunk contest, despite the fact that he's only 5'7". Yeah, Spud Webb, 63 years old. SpongeBob SquarePants. Well, at least the voice of SpongeBob. Tom Kenny, 64. Cameron Crowe is 69. Michael Spinks is 70. Go down the list here. Oh, Richard Marin. Do you know who Richard Marin is? Most people just call him Cheech. Cheech and Chong legend. Cheech Marin, who actually got his name from chicharrón, which is Spanish for pork rind. He is 80 years old today. Harrison Ford, 84. Roger McGuinn, the Byrds lead singer, turns 84. And Patrick Stewart, Captain Jean-Luc Picard, is 86. Bob Crane, also born on this date from Hogan's Heroes, he would be 99 today, but he was found dead while making some amateur videos in Scottsdale, Arizona in 1978. And actually his murder is still unsolved, I believe. I'd have to check on that, but I believe it's still unsolved. It is National Beans and Frank's Day, and if you can hear that phrase without thinking of something about Mary, you are a bigger man than I am. So 53 days until Labor Day weekend, and we get another three-day weekend on there, and that wraps up your celebrity birthdays for July 13th. Don't go anywhere. It is almost Van Halen o'clock.
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10: Tonight, a lot of clouds are going to stick around, muggy with a low temperature of 72 degrees. Some isolated shower and thunderstorm activity possible, especially closer to dawn on Tuesday. And we may see some lingering showers and thunderstorms around daybreak. Plenty of dry time in the middle of the day, despite mainly cloudy skies. Temperatures will crawl into the upper 80s. Scattered showers and storms may develop with some of that warming into the late afternoon and early evening hours before falling apart. We're transitioning into a more typical summer pattern. Wednesday and Thursday, we'll have lows in the low 70s, highs in the low 90s, and just a few p.m. pop-ups. Josh Eaches with a Storm Station Forecast, WBRZ Channel 2.
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0: 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If you have foot, knee, or back problems, the Good Feet store wants to help you like we help Tony.
1: The pain that I experience the most is foot pain from being on my feet all day. You're having to kind of talk to yourself through the whole shift, like, I got this, I can do this. Before, I felt defeated, and now it's like, all right, let's go. I'm ready. A whole new life, like sunshine coming on.
0: And how about working more comfortably like Dennis?
2: 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I just couldn't believe that putting these arch supports in made that much of a difference that quickly. I could do my job and I could take care of my family. I know what my tomorrow is going to be. It's going to be positive.
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1: 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Insensitivity training
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3: Morning, everybody.
4: Good morning, Woody.
3: Today is Tuesday. It is July the 14th, 2026. We are the Woody Show.
5: Yeah.
3: Woody, Greg, Hi. Menace, Gia Grad.
6: Yeah.
3: We've got Seabass.
6: What?
3: We've got Sammy.
6: Hello.
3: Jeff G is here. We got Morgan, Vaughn. There's Dumbass Tyler. Bort and Menji are here. Phones are open. 877-44-WOODY. You can send us a text over to 22987. We'll get into the trending news headlines. Got the birthdays, porno birthday coming up for you here in just a few minutes. Today, July 14th, is, Greg, National Be Nice to Bugs Day.
4: No, thank you. I won't partake.
3: And not as in Bugs Bunny, as in the things that Greg hates.
4: Yeah.
6: Beautiful butterfly.
3: Be nice to them. Now, you will kill a bug.
4: I will.
3: You don't like killing things or wasting
4: them. I will go out in nature and hunt them down, but if there's one in my house, it's dead.
3: Today is Shark Awareness Day.
6: We're aware.
3: Okay. National Tape Measure Day.
6: Love tape measures.
3: Which now I associate with Greg because he said he couldn't read a tape measure.
4: This is seven and five little marks.
6: Five
4: long.
6: Dashes.
3: This one's for you, Greg. It's National Nude Day.
4: Oh, ooh, I will partake.
3: Wow. Greg likes the nude now.
4: It is fun.
3: And Menace Day is National Mac and Cheese Day.
7: Shout out to Mac and Cheese.
3: Shout out to Kraft. Mac and Cheese.
7: All day, every day.
6: What?
3: Yeah, for real.
7: Love Kraft.
3: No, mac and cheese or chicken? What do you like better?
7: Chicken more versatile.
3: Chicken more than mac and cheese?
7: Oh. Yeah, because you can do so much with chicken.
3: Yeah. I don't know, man.
7: You can bake it.
5: You can put chicken in mac and cheese.
7: You can make it in a sandwich.
3: Let's just say it was chicken one way, whichever way you decided, or mac and cheese. Which one would be every day?
7: Oh, probably mac and cheese.
3: See, I was going to say.
7: Yeah.
3: You couldn't dress chicken up differently.
6: No.
3: If it was, the same way. The same chicken.
4: Boring.
3: Chicken tenders, your favorite.
7: Tendies.
3: Right? Yeah, some tendies. But I do have some chicken news for you, Menace. We'll start with the nice people and another one of your favorite places, Taco Bell.
7: Yes.
3: They're bringing back the crispy chicken strips. The crispy chicken tacos and burritos and their pineapple freeze.
7: Oh, pretty good. And they have all these kind of different dipping sauces for it.
5: Up in there.
3: Yep. Well, so they're bringing also three new items to the table. The crispy chicken chipotle bacon melt burrito.
7: Uh-huh.
3: The pepper jack steak burrito.
7: Yeah.
5: All one thing.
3: Yeah. And the pepper jack steak nacho fries.
7: Nice. So,
3: the crispy chicken chipotle bacon melt burrito.
7: Mm.
3: It's a mouthful.
7: Hopefully it's
3: a nice sized portion, right, Greg?
4: Yeah, I would hope.
5: I'll eat it, but their nugs and their strips are not good.
3: The pepper jack steak burrito and the pepper jack steak nacho fries.
7: Mm,
3: all those items will be available nationwide for a limited time starting on the 23rd.
7: Nice.
3: And some other chicken news. Burger King is getting into the grilled chicken game. And they're testing some items like a flame grilled chicken sandwich, both normal and spicy version. A bacon and Swiss grilled chicken sandwich, and then three different chicken wraps. Classic, spicy, and honey mustard.
7: I don't want wraps at any of these fast food places anymore.
3: All right, yeah.
5: I would agree with that.
7: No more wraps, guys.
3: On wraps?
7: Yeah, you tried it.
4: Put it on bread.
5: There was a bunch of fake nostalgia for the McDonald's one.
7: Sucks every time.
3: Snack
7: just
3: wraps?
7: Like, no more wraps. Everything else I support,
3: That's become my wife's go-to at Chick-fil-A. I forget what that wrap is. That they've got on
7: She's
3: their...
7: She's the one person supporting this crap?
3: Yeah, she likes it.
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0: match, there was this model, this legit fitness model that I worked with, and he was super hot, and so I thought, like, it would be the ultimate power move to bang him, and I did, and then instead of him telling everyone, I told everyone, because I thought that would make me look cool, and it caused a ton of problems, and then he got fired.
1: The Woody Show.
2: All right, welcome back.
3: Yeah.
2: I got something here for Menace.
3: All right. Sweet.
2: News involving robots.
3: Ooh.
2: Or I'm sorry, yeah.
3: Robots. Roblox.
4: Robots.
2: That's right. Whoa. Some robot news. Mm-hmm. A couple different things. Number one, a pair of humanoid robots made history by performing the first gallbladder surgery.
0: Whoa. Damn.
2: Gallbladder removal surgery. This is at UC San Diego. Both the robots assisted by human surgeons. The researchers say it's an important step before the robots can just begin the human trials. Robots, they're smaller than, you know, most humans, which means they take up less space in the operating room. And because of that, the researchers think that down the line, these robots could perform certain surgeries in unconventional places, like on a ship or some remote village somewhere in tight spaces.
5: Yeah, send in a robot. Yeah.
2: And the robots can also be used with staffing shortages in hospitals. So they're still testing and figuring out all that stuff.
3: It's really cool.
5: And they're doing it autonomously?
0: Or
5: is there a human, like
2: assisted by human surgeons? I'm not sure.
5: Okay.
2: What exactly that, is it like when they were testing out some of the Waymos, like they had somebody sitting behind the wheel, but they weren't really doing anything?
0: Yeah, but you could be 1,000 miles away, which is still very cool.
5: But if you watch my 600 pound life? 500 pound life, whatever it is,
2: 600 pound life.
5: Doctor Now is sitting there in the room with the patient, and he's behind a computer with two joysticks. Like, dude, the patient's right there. Why are you not doing it with your hands? I don't get it.
0: The little levers are probably more precise.
3: Yeah, I think that machine is called the Da Vinci.
5: Oh.
0: Okay.
2: Another piece of robot news.
3: Yep.
2: A sheriff's office in North Carolina. They brought a new employee to the hostage negotiation team. It's the Unitree G1, a humanoid robot designed to stand in for human cops during a hostage standoff.
5: Makes sense.
2: Yeah, here's a little clip.
6: We could send a humanoid into that same situation and accomplish the same things. Hostage negotiation, breach the door, go inside of the house, do all the talking and recording. I can program.
2: He sounds like Bubba from Forrest Gump.
0: Yes. I just watched that.
2: I heard the clip earlier. Before we came in the studio today, I'm like, who does this guy remind me of?
0: Lemon shrimp.
6: They got lemon shrimp. They got Parmesan shrimp, fried shrimp.
0: Shrimp scampi.
6: We sent the robot in there to do the... We could send a humanoid into that same situation and accomplish the same things.
3: Nice.
6: Hostage negotiation. Breach the door. Go inside of the house. Do all the talking and recording. I can program it to do whatever I want to do. Hit buttons. As you saw, it started fighting. It started dancing. It talks. Any motion that I wanted to do, I can program it to do.
2: Yeah, you're arguing with a person,
5: over a
2: suspect. And, you know what? Let's dance.
5: Start dancing.
2: That's how they settled everything in the 80s.
0: Yeah, right?
2: Just have like a dance battle. And
5: right in the high school hallway.
0: It's only like 15 grand.
3: I love it. Yeah, just send it in. And then they can like trank the guy.
5: Yeah.
3: I'm here to talk to you.
2: Saw something on the news, Sammy, this morning. It was one of their laundry robots that they're working on.
3: Yeah.
2: Now, would that be something that you would want, or would it completely take away the joy that you get out of laundry?
3: You're
2: the only person I know who loves laundry, does it constantly. Like, you seem to take some kind of personal pleasure or joy.
7: I do.
2: In the doing of the laundry.
7: Yes, right. And that's also because I love having everything clean and as much clean at one time as I can. I hate piles of dirty laundry or going, I need to, you know, wash that blanket or that rug or whatever. And so I enjoy the aspect of having the clean laundry. So yeah, if I could get help doing it, that'd be great. And if it was done correctly just put away, I would love that.
2: Done correctly.
7: Yeah.
2: Like, I have a done correctly when it comes to putting things in the dishwasher. Greg and I are on the same page on that.
5: Has to basically be washed.
2: Yeah, you have to rinse. You rinse the plates. You rinse the silverware. You rinse all that stuff before you put it into the dishwasher. The dishwasher is for the rinsing it with the soap and all the stuff and the hot water to really kind of like more sanitize.
0: I agree. But then I throw it in the dishwasher like a psychopath. Do you make it all lined up pretty?
2: Yeah.
0: Oh, I don't.
5: Yeah, I'm not a caveman.
3: Yeah.
2: Well, I think if you could do it the way that you do it, if you're running it, and those commercials on TV tell you that, oh, actually, you're better off doing it every day with even like just a few things in there, where
7: do.
2: People will wait until they get a full like load of stuff in there before they'll run it.
5: Right. Yeah. It saves water to use that. Not that Sammy cares about saving water.
3: Cares, man.
1: Now, do you mix your laundry together with Steamboat Willie?
7: Not yet, no.
3: Oh,
1: see, God. I hate mixing laundry.
2: So you guys have two separate dirty clothes piles?
7: I mean, yes, because we have separate rooms and closets and everything.
1: Wait.
7: We have separate bedroom. Like, I took my bedroom set and put it in his spare room.
2: Right. Oh. So that's the guest room, though? Do you guys sleep in the same room?
7: Not during the week.
2: Okay.
7: Because of the schedule. We're off on times.
2: Because of the schedule.
1: Wait, you sleep in a different room too?
3: Yeah.
5: Wow.
1: I should really look into that.
2: I know. That's what I've been arguing for.
7: Yeah. I mean, it's just considerate. It's not anything other than that.
2: Yeah. I get it. I'm the one who's been arguing for that.
3: Wow.
1: This is a lot to think about.
2: Yeah, I started with trying to get the apartment.
1: Yeah, that was a no-go.
2: Like closer to work.
3: No.
2: You know, they have during the week.
7: Yeah.
2: But then, I've gotten nowhere on that.
1: Yeah. Uh-huh.
2: But then I made the argument, well, look, you should be, you know, here or I'll go in the side. It doesn't matter who goes where. I don't care about that. I'll be happy to go into the other room.
1: And she will not budge on that either.
2: No.
5: What's her reasoning?
1: She likes you.
2: She thinks it's a slippery slope to divorce.
1: Oh, wow.
3: Yeah.
2: Because it creates a disconnect, she says.
5: I kind of agree with
2: her. Not that there's anything happening during the week. Anyway.
3: Yep.
1: You don't like hold hands while you sleep?
2: No, we go to bed at different times. So it's not even like we're going up to bed at the same time. I'm going up way earlier than she is.
3: Yeah. Mm-hmm.
2: And I'm getting up way earlier than she does. So and so there's already a separation except for whenever she gets to bed and passes out, we are in the same bed, sleeping at the same time, no interaction whatsoever. So what does it matter?
3: Interesting.
5: Does she wake you when she comes to bed by accident?
2: Every once in a while.
3: Oh,
2: every once in a while.
3: She knows better.
2: But I'm really good. I mean, dude, I'll Anne Frank it so hard.
5: Yeah.
2: Like, as big and, you know, whatever as I am, like, man, I can...
1: Ninja.
2: I can be stealthy.
5: Dress in the dark, tiptoe out.
2: Oh, yeah.
5: Uh-huh.
2: Yep.
1: I'll dress in the hallway so I don't wake anyone
2: up. I got it down to a science.
1: Yeah.
5: That's the strangest thing, when you have the house to yourself for a day or two and you can get dressed in the morning with the lights on.
2: Oh, no, it's weird.
5: Damn. It's like almost like vacation.
3: Yeah, it's crazy.
5: Weird. I can turn the lights on?
3: What?
5: This is cool.
3: What I sold my wife on was, you'll miss me during the week, and it'll be so awesome when we get back together and say on the weekend. That's
5: Friday
3: what
5: I did.
1: Absence makes the heart grow fonder.
3: And so far, that's worked. So,
2: Friday
5: nights are so pent up.
2: 877-44-WOODY. If you want to call in, text us over to 22987. We'll take a quick break. And then coming up next, Gina's got the trending news headlines. Hang on.
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19: Rain coverage will stay rather high for your Tuesday. We're going to have about a 60% coverage of some scattered showers and thunderstorms. There will be rain possible in the morning hours and even into the afternoon and evening, but not everyone is going to get wet today. Thanks to the rain and clouds, high temperatures limited to the mid to upper 80s. Overnight, we trend down the rain, low temperatures near 73 degrees, and we really trend down the rain for the middle and end of the week. Only isolated storms expected on Wednesday, highs at 92. I'm meteorologist Baylen Rogers with your storm station forecast, WBRZ Channel 2.
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0: Well, you know, kids, they're just having fun, guys. Let them live. Vandals blew up 13 porta potties in Montana.
1: Greg would be all about that.
0: With a bunch of fireworks.
2: I would.
0: The vandals got away. The owner of the porta potties looking for someone to blame, so they're pointing the finger at the neighboring state of Wyoming. Each porta potty completely destroyed, so much that the owners say the fireworks used couldn't have come from Montana because the ones that are available in Montana are not strong enough. They say the ones in Wyoming, though, those are stronger.
3: Okay.
2: Gotta be.
0: And sold year round. Mm. So they had to have come from there. Either way, the company is out 13 porta potties.
3: Damn.
0: And they're having to foot the bill for the new ones themselves. I had one of those random Greg thoughts.
3: Uh-huh. That's what they're called, Greg thoughts.
0: Yeah.
2: Yeah.
0: So, all right, when you run a porta potty business.
2: Yeah.
0: Like, can you get porta potty? Like, there's got to be insurance, right? So,
3: probably.
0: Like, when they get destroyed, there's got to be, like, vandals.
2: Like, probably.
0: But then that means that there's also an insurance company out there that writes porta potty insurance.
1: Yep.
2: Right.
0: Right. I had another random thought. I was, you know, out with my wife, and right across the street from the place we were at, they were doing construction, and they had a fence up, and the stuff along the fence said rent-a-fence.
2: Mm-hmm. Oh, so yeah. Like, I've seen that.
0: So there's like a whole company that just rents fences.
3: So what business are you in?
0: Fences? Oh, yeah. So I'm thinking, somebody started a business and they have like a location somewhere. I guess it just has a bunch of fence. And we're doing some construction and we need to rent a fence. Well, you called the right place.
3: Fences.
0: And somebody comes out there and they rent you a fence. Random.
3: Yeah.
2: So random. And I had a near identical thing the other day where I saw this building that was getting ready to be demolished. It was about 5, maybe 6 stories tall. The entire building was covered in a plastic tarp. And I had that thought. Somewhere out there is a company that makes these plastic tarps big enough to cover a building.
1: And they have a storage area to keep all those tarps, Greg.
0: It's in a public restroom, and you know where they keep the ass gaskets?
3: Yeah.
0: The toilet seat covers. There's a name of a company on there. And I had a thought to myself, there's a company that manufactures
2: these
0: holders for ass gaskets.
2: Right.
3: So how did your grandfather make his fortune? Well, you know, toilets.
0: I'm saying there's so much out there.
3: Oh, yeah.

0: A lot of times you don't even think about it. We always hear about Apple and about Amazon and things like that. But there's rent offense.
1: Yeah.
0: Right?
2: Well, just look at the room.
0: Random little companies.
3: Absolutely. And they probably make billions.
2: Yeah, that you'll be sitting in today. Just look at every little tiny thing in that room.
0: Yeah, there's a company that made that or that makes
3: like
0: that.
3: Light switch plates or something like that.
4: Or the urinal cakes.
1: Yeah.
4: Little things.
3: Yeah. Oh, yeah.
2: Shout out.
0: Well, it's like I know people who listen all the time get really annoyed when we, you know, remind people how something like DUIQ, how that works.
3: Yeah.
0: Like, here's how the game is played and blah, blah, blah, blah. And it's because, and it truly is a real thing, there are new people every day who are listening. That also means that there's other people who aren't listening anymore. It's like this ebb and flow of things. But as long as we've been doing this, it's always interesting when you run into people, and man, they have, not only have they never heard of, and these are people that are in the same industry or whatever, that maybe have never even heard of your station or your show or whatever, or just out in public especially, like there's so much untapped potential for anybody who does anything.
2: Yep.
0: You know, it really, because you get so caught up in your own little world or universe and you kind of think that's all that there is.
1: Yep.
0: And people, that's why the me and all my friends thing. You think that's everything. There's so much more beyond
1: your little group,
0: your little circle or your city or even your state, your country.
1: Yeah.
0: It's this big untapped, not even untapped, but like there's so much potential out there. I'm sure rent offense has been around for God knows how long. Right? It's probably been around for 100 years. I don't know.
1: It just wasn't in your orbit.
0: I'm like, wow, I guess I never really thought like.
2: They've been renting fences.
1: You want picket? You want barbed? What do you want?
3: What do you need?
0: And it was weird. I had a moment. I'm like, wow, you know, like that really, I found it to be inspiring. Right? About like, it's just about getting the word out there to other people who might find Guess Who's Gas Funny or whatever it is your business does. I was thinking about a couple friends of mine who own businesses and they get, you know, frustrated because, like one friend in particular is in the restaurant business and that's a tough one. That's a tough one. Getting the word out. And he's a newer, you know, a newer owner of this particular restaurant and like just getting the word out. Even though the place has been there a while, about what's new, what's different, why should you come now? Even if you've been there years before, things are different now. This is what we have now. It's a really weird high thought.
1: Definitely a high thought.
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0: Buddy Show.
1: All right, so the last time the Seabass went out, it was during Pride Month, and he was asking the fellas a number of questions. Last one being, can I get a BJ?
2: Because and, it's been offered before. Yeah. Greg said it's and I've observed, it's basically a freebie.
3: It's very easy. Yeah.
2: During that time of year.
1: So and, easy. And he struck out.
2: Shocking.
1: Didn't get one taker. Although they told him at the time.
2: You could. Said,
1: yeah, you could. I'm sure there's some people here. And, you know, we figured, you know what? Maybe it was a combination of another.
2: Yeah. Well, yeah, it was during the middle of the day.
1: The presentation. Yeah. Right. The time of day.
4: Yeah, the vibes were off.
1: Yeah.
3: It wasn't a sexy vibe.
1: Yeah. So what kind of advice did you give Seabass, Greg? You gave him some advice.
3: Yeah, just to maybe, first of all, dress differently because you don't want to just kind of be, for lack of a better term, generic, you know, like just dress a little bit more flashy.
1: Yeah, are you wearing like your like long sleeve performance t-shirt and like your athletic shorts?
2: Your gym shorts?
3: Exactly.
2: Yeah, the first time, the second time. I got a sleeveless shirt.
1: Ooh.
2: I got some shorter, tighter, like running shorts with a liner that kind of peaks out the bottom. So you can see.
5: Ooh.
2: And then a pink bow. And
1: did
2: I?
1: No.
2: Didn't go that obvious, but you know, at least a little more like sporty. And I went out after dark. People drinking, all that kind of stuff. It was still, you know, the end of Pride. So people were still, they wanted to be proud of who they were.
1: Mm-hmm.
2: And that's where I found this next group of folks to try to see, just could I get a BJ? Please. Okay. This first guy, Nathan, he had just gone menace lucky to a special appearance by the band Cat's Eye.
4: What? No way.
2: Yes. We'll play some
4: Cat's Eye. Pinkies up.
1: Who?
4: Cat's Eye.
2: Who's Cat's Eye?
3: Bloody Cat's Eye.
2: Play that second clip there. That's one of their songs, Pinky Up.
1: Pinky
6: Up.
1: Okay, so you use this for your Instagram videos. Never heard it.
5: Yeah, this is like K-pop.
1: Like, nobody puts this on otherwise, right? Just for, like, driving.
4: Cat's Eye, they're big, man.
2: They are big.
4: They just played Coachella.
2: Thank you.
4: Thank you.
1: So did 400 other bands.
2: And Gina, people are going to hate on you. Cat's Eye is not actually K-pop.
5: It's not?
2: More internet.
4: Yeah, well, they're not from Korea.
2: Yeah,
5: Where are they from?
4: America.
2: Whatever, everywhere.
5: Oh.
2: So Nathan, he's high off Cat's Eye.
1: Mm-hmm.
2: So I thought, okay, this is great. He's in a good mood. Let's find out.
7: Oh, my God. We just saw Cat's Eye. Megan, Lara, and Daniela came in.
2: And they were here for a special Pride performance, I guess?
7: Yeah, they were here to celebrate their Pinky Up Pride performance, I guess. Not even a performance, just an event, you know, to celebrate Pride.
2: And what do we love about Cat's Eye so much?
7: The diversity and the message that they stand for.
2: Yeah. For folks who don't know, that is
7: fun and just love and creativity and passion. Yeah.
2: So is this a good way to end Pride for you guys?
7: This is the best way to keep it going. Pride is forever. Yeah.
2: Very nice. Do you think I could get a BJ?
5: Interesting. Hard pivot now.
4: Okay. I have another question.
1: Okay. Cool. So Cat's Eye.
5: Got it.
8: Love, right. Fun. Creativity.
2: By the way, they're for fun and creativity and diversity.
8: Yeah. That's their message.
2: Yeah. What an interesting band. So
3: now here's a really dumb question. When you say, "Hey, can I get a BJ?" Do they understand that you're asking, "Hey, you, can I get a BJ from you?"
2: Well, that's where the follow-up comes in, is sometimes they get that message, sometimes they don't, and I try to kind of
3: steer it.
2: Yeah,
3: that.
2: Exactly.
3: All right.
2: Yeah. Do you think I could get a BJ?
7: If you ask nicely, maybe.
2: Pretty please.
5: Yes.
2: Oh my God.
1: Pretty, pretty please.
2: Okay. So Greg, to answer your question.
3: Yeah.
2: If he tries to like, cause you could tell he was like, maybe not you.
1: I mean, just
2: like,
1: because you said it so cute.
3: Nicely. Oh, he's going to say yes.
4: Yeah.
3: He liked that.
2: Yeah. So I did exactly what he wanted.
4: He loved the begging.
3: Yep. Yeah.
2: Do you think I could get a BJ?
7: If you ask nicely, maybe.
2: Pretty please.
7: Almost worked, but it takes a little more effort than that.
2: Pretty please.
7: The amount of pretties don't suffice the need for practice.
2: What? Like, do I have to get on one knee?
7: Maybe later.
2: Nice.
5: Wow. He's just not that into you.
2: Yeah, he said no about five different ways.
5: But he was sweet about it.
2: Wow.
5: I was like, you know,
2: he was
5: playful.
2: Yeah,
5: he was, you know, he's being
4: I
3: thought he would have just been, you know, like melted at the pretty please. Oh, that's okay. That's fine.
1: Yeah,
3: nice.
1: No means no. In his case, maybe means no.
3: Right.
5: Yeah.
3: If you say it differently.
2: Yeah. It's like when you ask your mom for candy. She's like, ask your father or maybe later. We'll see.
1: Yeah, that's a no.
2: That's a no.
1: Yeah, that's a no.
2: Darn it, Nathan.
1: All right, dude. Well, the redemption so far, not so great.
3: Strike one.
2: This next guy, his name is Brett Hugh, and he is doing something I've actually never seen before. Because when you go to a lot of gay bars, they have go-go dancers. We've heard about these guys. They're up on the tables. They're earning money. They're in their underwear. Well, he is just go-go dancing on the street.
5: Oh.
2: And he's got a big sign behind him. He's playing music. So he's basically doing like a street performer go-go dancer thing.
3: A freelance go-go dancer.
2: Yeah. I've never seen a freelance one before. So maybe since he's out there hustling for some cash, maybe I can get something from him.
0: Brett Hu, at Brett Hugh 46 on Instagram. What has Pride been like this month in your experience?
6: Oh, Pride has been excellent. And I started busking here just for Pride.
0: You're calling yourself the homo disco go-go weirdo. What's your costume for go-go dancing?
6: I just wear underwear. That's what go-go dancers do.
0: Yeah, say you have a nice body. You're very thin and lean, dancer's body.
6: That's not the go-go dancer body, though. Everybody there is like a hunk or whatever.
0: Well, I want like muscle boys.
6: Yeah, I guess so.
0: Do you think I could get a BJ?
1: No, he already kind of sounds like he's not feeling
5: it. Yeah, and he seems busy.
3: He's got work to do.
4: I was trying to make money.
2: I waited till he didn't have a crowd, which was always. And I complimented him. I said, you're thin. And he's right. When you go, every go-go dancer I've ever seen has been like a big beefcake guy. He's a male stripper type. And he's just more thin, like twinkie. Yeah.
4: But I was busking.
2: Yeah, I was being nice to him. And maybe he could have said, hey, if you want to make a donation.
3: Business time slow.
2: Yeah.
4: Yeah, donation.
1: I'm not getting a yes vibe from this.
5: No.
2: I'm a go-go dancing homo who's a business only.
5: Yeah, he's focused on his career.
4: Yeah, what's the movie?
3: Maybe
4: says?
3: I'm just being too optimistic because I'm saying yes to all of them, but I'm going to say Brett says yes.
4: Okay. Yeah, if you buy him groceries.
1: Yeah.
4: You
1: know. Let's find out.
0: Do you think I could get a BJ?
6: A Well, I'm not. Are you saying like in a bar or like cruising the street or?
0: What about right now? You think I'd get one?
6: Right now, I must be honest, it's doubtful. I don't know. Well, I mean, like, it's so light here. You don't want to get it right here, right?
0: Oh, I see what you're... Wink, wink, wink.
1: Okay.
5: So okay.
3: That's a veiled yes.
5: Was this George Takei?
2: Maybe his grandson.
1: I didn't read it that way.
3: Really? I took that in as well. If you have a place for us to go.
5: No, he's saying more like, if you want to go find somebody who will do it, they probably won't do it in the broad daylight.
1: Right. I don't think he really understood that he was being asked a question like, would he give Seabass the mouth party?
5: I think it is
1: possible
3: that somebody,
1: blah, blah, blah, blah, blah. And then, well, it is kind of too light here in this area.
2: I think Gene has got the right. His body language, his voice, was like, well, you know, okay, I'm sure you could eventually. Yeah.
4: Why do they hate you so much, Seabass?
3: I know. I'm trying to be a wingman. Like, well, come on, Brett.
2: What I did, Manis, is I said, well, these guys are both too young and too cute. Mm-hmm. I got to go for, like, the older weirdo by himself.
4: You got to go mudding.
3: Good call.
4: Yeah.
2: So
4: Tyler does it all the time.
2: Yeah. He's big old milk moms. I need, like, the old creepy gay guy. I need the Mike the Show Killer Kaplan
3: old.
2: Like dead, senile old.
3: Yeah, yeah. Crazy old.
2: Like our old boss, who's a disgusting old gay man.
5: Jeez!
2: Well into his 70s now, I believe.
3: Probably.
1: Jeez.
4: Wow.
2: Who fell out of the industry. I need that kind of old.
3: Wow. Can barely walk old.
2: Decrepit.
1: I like how Seabass continues to troll the show killer, even though he's not even around to hear it.
2: He doesn't even work in the industry anymore because nobody wants him.
3: It's pleasurable.
1: He's even in death, he's picking a fight.
2: That being said, Robert was not really that old and disgusting. Robert was a nice man in his 50s, so I figured maybe I can get something from him.
0: What have you seen at Pride this year?
9: I saw a lot of straight people, gay people, good-looking guys, and a lot of people having fun. And it wasn't that cold, actually, this year.
0: Well, Pride being in June, that helps a lot, right?
9: Yeah, it does. And then when there's a lot of people out, you know, the body warm, so.
0: A lot of rubbing and touching and.
9: Oh, yeah. Oh, yeah.
0: You know what I'm talking about.
9: Oh, yeah.
0: Speaking of bodies and heat, do you think I could get a BJ?
4: Wow. Your approach.
5: Yeah.
4: Strong.
2: They're giving me all the openings. You just gotta use it.
4: I swear, when I go to these things to record, like, I have to turn them down from wanting. I don't know what the issue with you.
2: Well,
4: is.
2: I think, like I said, it's not like I haven't been propositioned for. I've had my crotch tugged and touched and butt rubbed and like it's all happened.
1: Mm-hmm. Maybe because they like the hard to get.
2: Right.
1: You're playing hard to get.
2: They want to flip me.
1: Yeah.
3: And you're not.
1: But when you're like out there being just putting it out there,
2: really going
1: so direct.
4: No, right. Dude.
1: Yeah.
4: All right.
3: Odd. I appreciate that you took a variety of people and went to a Kaplan era old guy.
2: Oh, like Kaplan's son, because he's in his 50s.
3: Oh, that's true. Legally. I'm going to say yes again.
4: Oh, yeah. Man. Greg, the forever optimist. Yeah. Yep.
3: Just got to be.
10: You know what?
1: I'm still feeling no.
10: This guy, he seemed like a nice guy. He would do it just to be neighborly. I'm going to say yes, Mr. Rogers.
1: Just to be neighborly?
10: Yeah, just to be polite.
3: And welcoming.
10: Yeah.
2: Right. Like you said, I see all kinds of people here, straight, gay, whatever.
1: Menace.
4: Yeah, I'm saying with the older gays, there's no Fs given. So, like, straight up, he's going to do it.
1: All right.
2: Do you think I could get a BJ?
9: Yeah, why not?
4: Yep.
9: You've got to be yourself and try to, you know, approach guys and stuff like that. I don't always approach guys because I don't think I'm great looking, so.
2: You know, there's all kinds of guys that aren't great looking. I'm not great looking.
11: Can get a hug?
2: Oh, absolutely.
9: Okay, thank you. I appreciate it.
12: Oh, very nice.
9: Nice, and you're a good guy, too.
12: Oh, thank you, Robert. It's very sweet of you.
9: There's a lot of nice people out here.
4: Yeah.
3: See, that's a that is a resounding yes.
10: Yeah. He just wanted to be sisters.
2: That was, hey, let's wait till the microphone's off.
4: Yeah. Finally.
3: Oh, yeah.
13: 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We'll be right back.
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26: If you're traveling I-12 from Jubin to the 10-12 split, that's an 11-minute drive. I-10, Prairieville to Highland is 6 minutes, 13 ahead of that. Highland to the bridge and LA-1 from Addis to the I-10 on-ramp, 10 minutes there. Quiet ride into and out of the area, at least for the moment. And if you see traffic problems, dial #250, keyword Baton Rouge traffic. I'm Ray Romero.
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0: All right, so Woody's show, it is Eagle 98.1. 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
1: That is. Uh-huh.
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3: Menace has been a supporter of using women's deodorant. As long as I've known him, he uses women's deodorant.
4: Why?
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3: All right, what about the cheers and jeers? Greg Gorey.
7: My cheers is super, but I bought one food item and I ate it all weekend long. I even sent a photo to Gina. Chopped liver.
3: Chopped liver.
7: Oh my God. I had this bizarre desire to get like genuine Jewish deli chopped liver. So I picked that up a few days ago in a huge container and I ate it for 2 days.
3: Oh, I mean, the name is even unappealing.
7: So
4: chopped liver.
7: Good. I'm newly, well, not, I'm renewed in my addiction for it. I'm going to do it every week.
4: Oh, wow.
7: So good.
8: Doesn't that stink up your house when you cook it?
7: I don't know. I didn't cook it at home. I just bought it at the deli.
4: Do yourself a favor and don't look up the fat content.
7: I know.
4: That's why it's so good.
7: It's probably so fat.
8: Chopped liver is of more. It's like a pate almost, right?
4: Yes.
7: Yes, and you had a choice between chicken and beef. I went with beef. Normally, I'll eat the chicken one, but this was the beef one.
8: Liver and onions is different. That's like slices.
4: Yeah, right. That's like a slab.
7: This is like a
4: pate.
7: Pate.
4: And you had it on crackers?
7: Egg, and I put it on a baguette. Oh, and it's like, what am I going to do for dinner? Oh, that again. What am I going to do for lunch? That again. What am I going to do for dinner the next night? That again.
3: And you goof on me for circus peanuts.
7: Absolutely. Yes,
3: because the chopped liver.
7: Absolutely.
4: That's a delicacy.
3: What do you mean, how does?
8: How does he always have the worst analogies?
3: No, it's just disgusting. That's disgusting.
7: It is not disgusting at all.
3: Chopped organ.
8: It's a deli staple and has been for hundreds of years.
4: It's a very rich pate.
3: Circus peanuts have been a candy for years.
8: Yeah, but no.
7: One has nothing to do with the other.
8: Scorpions on a stick.
7: That too.
8: Circus peanuts, by the way, we have a bag in studio if you want to have one, Greg.
7: No, thank you.
3: We do?
8: They are relegated.
3: Oh, nice.
8: Guess what aisle I found these in? The checkout aisle next to the Snickers and the peanut M&M's?
7: Where else would they be?
8: No, they were in the back next to the Mary Jane, like the old little, and next to the Werther's Original.
7: They were in the old people candy section of the Dollar Tree. Gross. But anyway, cheers.
8: Oh, stale.
7: Chopped liver. Yum, yum, yum, yum, yum. My jeers, and I need Jeff to back me up on this. Jeff?
9: Yes.
7: I have another ghost.
9: You do?
7: I told you just recently that we don't have a current ghost.
9: You work with insane people?
7: So then in my closet, we have this walk-in closet. My section's on the left. Mario's on the right. And then there's this big open space right in the middle. The other day, I walk into the closet and one of Mario's hats, one of his baseball caps, which is normally on a shelf behind some clothing, was on the floor in the middle of the closet.
9: No way.
7: Gina, would I live like that?
4: No,
7: please. Would either of us live like that?
4: That is cattywampus of the highest order.
7: Yeah, here's a hat. Let's just throw it on the floor.
4: You would never.
7: No way in hell would that ever happen. So I walk into the closet and I see his hat on the floor. I pick it up, put it on the shelf behind a stack of t-shirts where it normally goes. Go to the family room and said, why was your hat on the middle of the floor of the closet? It wasn't. And I said, well, we have another ghost then. That's the only explanation, another piece of proof for
9: it. So you had a previous ghost at your previous residence?
7: Right.
9: And do you think it followed you here because it likes you? Or?
7: No, because we've been in this house for 5 years and not one thing has happened until we were recently talking about ghosts.
9: Yes.
7: And now we have one.
4: Could it be something way more terrifying? Could it be a critter?
7: No.
4: Okay.
7: Pick up a hat off the shelf.
9: Maybe Mario dropped it and he didn't want to get beat.
3: This would be fun if I thought Greg was just being silly.
4: No.
3: You know, but the fact that he honestly believes it.
7: No.
3: He honestly believes that this is a ghost that did this.
7: I don't know what else it could be. It's certainly not a critter or it's not one of us forgetting, I left my hat on the floor.
4: Or Mario gaslighting you.
7: No.
9: I believe it too. We have one in our house and I say it all the time. I believe you, Greg, and maybe it just likes you and follows you, or it's maybe a new resident.
7: Yours recently opened a door, right?
9: Yes. Unlock the door, Woody. I swear to God.
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4: We are starting to see some backup on I-12 now. If you're coming in from Walker and Denham Springs, there is braking developing around Range as you step onto the Amead River Bridge. No major I-10 problems on the board. There is quite a bit of rain, though, that a lot of you are experiencing this morning as the wet weather continues to push through South Louisiana. But as of now, no reports of widespread street flooding. I'm Ray Romero.
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7: Rain coverage will stay rather high for your Tuesday. We're going to have about a 60% coverage of some scattered showers and thunderstorms. There will be rain possible in the morning hours and even into the afternoon and evening, but not everyone is going to get wet today. Thanks to the rain and clouds, high temperatures limited to the mid to upper 80s. Overnight, we trend down the rain, low temperatures near 73 degrees, and we really trend down the rain for the middle and end of the week. Only isolated storms expected on Wednesday, highs at 92. I'm meteorologist Baylen Rogers with your Storm Station forecast, WBRZ Channel 2.
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0: It doesn't sound or look appealing at all.
1: Ew.
2: It's just like, you got to pretend that they're actually entertaining.
1: Yeah. And I don't like pretending.
3: It is exhausting.
4: The Woody Show.
5: Yeah, so, how about this? Manly, not manly.
1: Oh.
5: There's a new trend going around in Russia where guys beat their

0: phones up because having a beat up phone looks more manly than having the latest and greatest, you know, perfectly pristine phone.
1: Oh, really?
2: Can you imagine?
0: Wow. You kind of like, you make it look like distressed or, you know,
2: because
0: you
2: got
0: roughed up a bit.
2: Uh-huh.
0: You got roughed up on the job site or something.
3: Yeah,
0: you
3: know? My blue collar job.
0: Yeah, so they're smashing and scratching and, you know, putting a little crack in the glass of the phone just to give it that beat up look. That's what's cool.
3: Nice.
4: Oh my god. It's like buying a pair of messed up jeans. Like,
3: yes.
0: Like, I guess these chicks were uploading clips of their old phones with the caption, "When he has a man's broken iPhone 11, not a gay 17 Pro."
3: Yeah, really? You know, yeah. All nice.
2: I didn't know that was a thing.
0: Yeah. So it's like dudes are doing this to get the ladies' attention. Yeah. She'll know I'm a real man.
2: Yeah. She'll know you can't keep your stuff nice.
4: Support it.
3: Check out my phone.
0: Yeah.
3: He's
1: do you like scratch?
0: this woman's pretty funny. This is a woman. This is the Gen X chick. She's talking about Gen Z. Jeff found this clip. And, so here we go. There's always this battle between the generations.
2: Right. Always.
0: Yeah. Millennials and Gen X and, you know, Gen Z and millennials. Mm-hmm. And they're beefing. Well, here's what she said.
5: You know, Gen Z may find us millennials cringe because we may still rock a sidecar or we still say LOL. You know, we sure as don't do. We don't go to dinner wearing a hoodie with those stupid fucking pimple stars on our faces.
2: True.
5: Yeah. Fucking losers.
6: All right. Woody Show. We'll be right back.
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16: Despite the wet conditions this morning, we don't have too many big accidents on the board. However, if you're headed towards the La Place area on eastbound I-10, about mile marker 203, that's before the Belterre exit, there's a big one there. It's been blocking the left lane since before the sun came up. We are now seeing about a 45-minute drive through that delay. You may want to go airline instead. I'm Ray Romero.
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6: Luxury, why wouldn't you use it?
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10: Well, it's been a rough time for Dogs of the Woody Show.
11: Really?
10: Mm-hmm. Man, so Morgan's dog was put down over the weekend.
6: Yeah.
10: Her dog Jeffrey,
11: yeah.
10: That big giant white dog with the tongue always stuck out.
6: Great Pyrenees.
11: Yeah, baby.
10: Yeah, she would post about him a lot on her social media. So,
11: huge.
10: But so there was that going on. My dog had surgery Thursday of last week because she snapped basically like her, you know, it's the same as like if you broke like your ACL or snapped your ACL.
6: Her and Conor McGregor.
10: But for the dog version of that. Mm. So she had to have surgery, which was pretty involved. It's a pretty involved recovery. It takes like 2 months.
6: Jesus.
10: To recover from that.
11: Is she in a cast or like a bandage?
10: No.
6: Dude, I saw a picture of this poor baby. I've never seen a cone of shame that big in my life.
10: Oh, yeah.
6: I've never seen anything like
10: She's got to have the cone of shame on for 2 straight weeks.
6: It's like 8 feet out in either direction. It's crazy.
10: Damn. Yeah, because she can't be allowed at the area. There's no bandage on at this point. They kept her for 2 nights, Thursday night and, Friday night and Saturday night. They kept her. And, and that time was when they had to have the bandage on. So now the bandage is off and now it's just a matter of, the recovery. But when she gets up and, excuse me, you go to like, take her outside, there's like this, this little thing that goes up under her belly that you use to kind of hold, to kind of help her up a little bit.
6: Yeah.
11: Oh,
6: you know, baby.
10: So she's got that going on. And then Menace's dog.
12: Yeah.
10: Just yesterday, he had to take Churro to the vet.
12: Yeah. And Churro, so last year, Churro went through cancer treatment and then she was all good. Now the cancer's back and we've been giving her cancer treatment again. And I mean,
10: is cancer treatment for dogs? Is it like chemo? Like a medication?
12: It's chemo.
10: Like,
12: you take her in like every 2 weeks.
10: Oh, okay. I was going to say, how do they administer it?
12: Mm-hmm. Yeah.
11: And IV? Yeah.
12: Yeah. And, she acts perfectly normal, but, she's been getting like urinary tract infections. So I don't know. We're just trying to figure all that out. And then, so that came back again yesterday. And then she was like puking blood and like peeing blood.
10: Yeah.
12: So
10: yeah.
12: We put her on some new medication. Not good.
10: It's been a rough time for Dogs of the Woody Show.
12: Yeah.
6: I have a rough dog, but not, you know, mentally. I mean, not physically, just mentally.
10: It's for you. Though the dog is fine.
6: No, the dog couldn't be happier.
10: Yeah, the dog is perfectly healthy and
11: happy
10: fine.
6: I call her. Psycho. I've now decided that she's my emotional support demon. I don't know what else to call her. She's
10: but how's that
6: demon.
10: Supportive if it's driving you nuts?
6: I know that's a joke.
10: Keeping you from that's because like you were just complaining about that. Yeah, is that your jeers? I'm
6: that's
10: guessing?
6: My jeers.
10: Okay.
6: It doesn't matter where we put her in a crate on the bed in another room. She hears like ghosts all night and barks at them. I haven't slept through the night in months. I mean, I don't know what she's hearing. But she's going insane.
10: I think she's just a bitch.
6: She's a bitch. But yeah. It doesn't matter what we do.
10: Probably just being spoiled and,
6: spoiled,
11: no consequences.
10: Yeah.
6: But we're working on that too. She's going to puppy preschool this week. But if anyone has, that's what they call it. If anyone has any ideas, please help me. Text me, email me, call me. I don't know how to get her to stop barking at night. I don't know what she's hearing.
13: Have you tried a sound machine?
6: We sleep with a sound machine.
13: Oh, and that doesn't work.
6: Yeah, and I even have to close the bathroom door because if Dum Dum sees herself in the mirror, she starts barking at that dog.
10: What about people who put, like, they have birds, they put the sheet over the cage.
6: Mm-hmm. Yeah. Doesn't matter.
10: At night. Like what, like
6: we
10: if
6: did
10: you,
6: that.
10: If you put it over
6: yeah.
10: the crate.
6: It doesn't stop the sounds.
10: Whatever no, I'm
6: hearing.
10: Saying, but like if she's seeing something or whatever, that
6: I don't
10: way
6: think
10: it's like
6: she's seeing
10: see.
6: Anything. I think she's hearing it. It's crazy. So please help me with that. But my cheers was to having literally zero plans. Nothing.
10: Yeah.
6: Not a plan. It ruled so hard. I did a little cleaning. I did a little yard work because apparently now I do yard work because of Tiny Tim and his crutches.
10: Oh, yeah.
6: And
10: husband's all cripped because of his surgery.
6: Yep, his ACL.
10: All the dogs.
6: I know. I napped. I watched movies. I did some puppy training just on other stuff. We took walks. We went to Chili's.
10: It doesn't sound like you're the person to do puppy training.
6: Why? I'm the only one she listens to.
10: It doesn't seem that way. Not from what you're just begging for help. 2 seconds ago.
6: For barking at night. That's out of my jurisdiction. But I get her to do all kinds of tricks now.
11: I feel bad for your kid in all this because you said the dog just chases him around all day, biting his ankle.
6: It's so funny.
11: It would drive me insane.
6: I've been looking into it and they said the kids are their favorite chew toy because they move faster, they're smaller, they make more noises. So I've coached him up on what he's supposed to do. I tell him he has to be a tree.
10: When are you getting an actual trainer?
6: This week. I'm taking her to a place, and then here's the thing. Here's my question. I've emailed like 5 different trainers because our area has a lot of them, and a lot of them insist that you board them and like ship them off.
10: You send them away for a couple weeks.
6: I feel bad. I don't want to ship her away. And
10: oh, do it.
6: Super expensive.
10: Do it.
6: Are you serious?
13: Yes. Yeah.
6: But I thought I wanted someone to come to the house and train all of us.
10: Well, that could be later. Time. Like do the 2-week boot camp thing. And then when she comes back, just have it. She'll be fine.
12: Or PetSmart. They have
6: those. That's what I'm saying. I'm doing those too.
12: Yeah.
6: But I want someone to come to the house and coach all of us up so we're all consistent.
10: I've heard a lot about those where you send the dog off for a couple weeks.
11: Yeah.
10: I hear it's
6: military
10: awesome.
6: School.
11: Really?
12: Yeah.
10: Yeah.
12: Well, I mean, remember during my birthday month, I went to Cesar Millan's compound and he had a bunch of those dogs there.
11: But I would worry that the dog thinks you're abandoning it.
6: See, me too.
10: See, you're assigning things.
12: Yeah.
6: Well, no, she's a Velcro
11: anxiety.
6: Dog. Yeah. And I'm working on that. You leave for a little bit. You come back. You give her a treat. I do all of that.
10: But you could look at it the other way too, Greg, is that you are eventually going to want to go away for a week on a vacation or something where you're not taking the dog. The dog needs like kids.
11: Right.
10: Kids need to understand. Parents also need to understand that you can leave the kid for a few days with a relative, somebody that
6: you
10: trust.
6: It's awesome.
10: And you come back and you go, oh, okay. I'm okay. They're okay. Same thing with the animals that you're not always around because there are going to be times that you want to go do stuff. So,
6: remember,
10: take 2 weeks. It's 2 weeks.
11: That's why
6: she's
11: tell
6: not
11: Callie,
6: even 4 months old.
11: Before we leave, I say, we always come back for you. Don't forget.
6: Oh, no. Now
11: she's like, Roker.
10: Well, yeah, she's not smart.
6: Now I have another problem because somebody texted in that she's hearing mice and rats.
12: Oh, yeah.
6: We have mice and rats in our house?
10: Whatever.
11: Probably
13: it's possible.
6: God damn it.
13: Yeah.
6: So we're working on that.
11: Don't worry, it's just rats.
10: Yeah. All right, Seabass, cheers and jeers.
7: Well, cheers to the man I ran into Sunday morning in a full-body red fishnet tights.
12: Nice.
7: He was, I think, nude in his like lower section and wearing a bra on top. And I was stopped to cut down a sign that was attached to a pole.
10: Oh.
7: He came up to offer me sex. And that was
6: oh,
7: really
6: nice.
7: Was
6: so
7: sweet. I was like, oh, babe. So, yeah.
11: That's so generous.
7: I knew that he was offering sex just more from his body language because he's kind of rubbing.
10: Oh, so he didn't say.
7: Well, I think he might have been on some drugs. I
6: know.
7: At 8 a.m. on a Sunday morning. Because typically, for folks who, if you don't live in certain parts of your particular town, prostitutes, they as the sun comes up there, that's the end of their day, typically.
6: Yeah. Mm-hmm. That's when they punch out.
7: Right, but this guy, he was...
12: Still out there grinding.
7: He had a fourth wind.
12: Yeah.
7: It's just like 8 a.m., people probably going to, you know, Sunday school and stuff. Uh-huh. And he was out in the middle of the street, just walking around, and he saw me over there, you know, with my angle grinder working on this psychic sign.
11: Did you review his pricing guide?
7: I wish he was a little more verbal so that I could figure those sort of things out.
11: Right.
7: I called the cops, of course. I left obviously pretty quickly, but I doubt they showed up. But cheers to his good attitude and positive human nature.
11: He's an entrepreneur.
10: Go get it. Sounds like he's a hunter. He's a really go-getter, you know?
7: Yeah. And again, usually you're like, male, 5'8", thin, Greg.
11: Mm, yeah.
7: I that so that the full body fishnet stocking looked pretty good on him, quite frankly.
11: Oh, wow. Sure it did. sure, especially if he's going commando.
7: Yeah, I couldn't tell if it was pubes or what going on. I learned a technique long ago. When you're at a lot of naked men, as I often am, like at the Folsom Street Fair, is you're looking like 2 feet above their head, mm-hmm. so that your peripheral vision isn't catching your crotch. You're not getting wiener shots. So cheers to that man. Cheers to the mental health, drug abuse, and prostitution problems, unfortunately, we have in this country. Secondary cheers to the guy I saw on the highway Sunday afternoon / evening, tagging the wall. He stopped. Was this a 14-year-old boy, 15-year-old boy? Mm-hmm. No, it's a man in a car who pulled over and decided, oh, I'm going to tag just the big brown concrete side. I'm going to spread it. It wasn't doing a Banksy.
11: Looks great.
10: Yeah, there's a guy for years who's been tagging all over town, Woody. And so we get sent this all the time, and it has nothing to do with us. They eventually, more recently, arrested this guy.
12: Yeah, they did.
10: He's 50.
11: Loser.
10: That's a 50-year-old man. Tagging, I understand that it happens. I always just assumed it was like good youth.
7: Yes. But this guy, he had a car. He was well into his 20s, if not 30.
10: But the Woody tagger was 50.
6: That's insane.
7: All of you are effing losers, and I literally, I mean this specifically and literally, I hope you die.
10: Wow.
7: That is not
11: right there with you.
7: Thank you, Greg.
11: And if you don't just die, I will assist the death.
7: So what I did is I saw, because at first you see a guy by a car on the side of the freeway, like, he's changing a tire or something.
11: Right.
7: But I'm just looking at him. I was like, oh no, he's tagging. So what did I do? Get off the next exit, come back around. Woody?
12: I love street art. Why don't you guys like
7: street art? This is not street art.
11: It's just garbage.
6: Tagging.
7: This is just tagging. This is not a mural.
12: So it's just a quick tag.
7: And spare me the street art. Number one, murals, Greg, look.
11: So trashy.
7: Number two.
12: I love murals.
10: There's a difference to me.
7: Low-class, trashy behavior.
11: It is.
10: There's a difference to me between what you're talking about and then just the regular tagging.
7: Yeah. This is what
10: like
7: that
10: murals
7: was doing.
10: Is that I don't consider that graffiti.
6: I don't either.
7: And even those look half melted half the time.
10: Some of them don't look
11: great.
10: They're
11: not graffiti because they're usually whatever the word is, sanctioned.
10: Some of them look like refrigerator art, like your kid brought home.
6: Some of it.
7: I turned around. Unfortunately, this guy was gone because he's like, Seabass, what are you going to do? Well, I would have pulled up behind him in my cool ass ruler truck. And if he tried anything, he would have been a smear on the pavement. Again, I hope all of you die today. You are worthless. You are a drain on society. You are scum, especially if you're adults. And Greg
11: and you're a
7: me.
11: Vandal.
7: And you make the world, you're actively making the world worse. Nothing about what you do is good in life.
11: And nobody asked for it.
10: They'll do it on the screens at the gas pump.
6: Yes.
10: Yeah. You know,
6: I just got bored.
10: You're just a
12: garbage human being.
11: Yeah, and making the world garbage.
10: What do they use to do that by? Like on a mirror? Like what's the tool?
12: I don't know.
6: Like a pocket knife?
10: Like a regular pocket knife?
7: Yeah, you could use any pocket knife.
10: Really?
6: Army knife?
10: Mm, okay.
11: Pathetic.
10: All right, 877-44 Woody.
7: Hope you die.
10: Send us a text.
7: Today, I hope you die painfully.
10: Over to 22987. More Woody shows next.
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9: The biggest problem we're looking at is still working on eastbound I-10 near College. This appears to be just a single vehicle accident, but has been blocking the left lane long enough to send a backup now to the Port Allen side of the bridge. Currently, we're going to clock that at about an 18-minute drive through the delay. Again, this is eastbound I-10 at College. Left lane remains blocked there. It's also raining, and that's not helping either. I'm Ray Romero.
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1: Jacob didn't choose violence today. I promise. Already we've had some pretty polarizing things come up on the show.
2: Yeah, it happened.
1: Here, I'll start with what we just recently talked about, and that was Gina was talking about the dog and about how the dog's like, you know, barking and keeping her up and the whole thing. Now, just a little bit of feedback. This is not the the back and forth. 100% yes, I wish I had done the board and train thing. Board the dog. We boarded our husky for 8 weeks for training and don't regret it. Night and day difference.
2: That rules.
1: And that's what I've heard about that stuff, because Gina's having a hard time. And there are places where the dog goes for like 2 weeks and then comes back and they do some, you know, other training with you.
2: Conditioning,
1: which,
2: yeah.
1: Right, exactly. But then it's a night and day difference. I've heard nothing but good stuff about that.
2: Yeah. And I follow all those guys on Instagram.
1: Yeah. Now here's where I must have missed you saying this.
2: What?
1: Did Gina say she took the dog to Chili's?
2: Gina did not say she took the dog to Chili's.
1: Okay, because like it's a restaurant.
2: No, we took ourselves to Chili's.
1: Okay,
2: and the dog
1: did not take
2: home.
1: Okay,
2: Jesus.
1: All right.
3: Yeah, I didn't hear you.
1: All right,
4: I would not put that past her.
2: Oh, okay.
1: Well, you did say that you were going to take the dog everywhere.
2: No, I was like, joking. You know, we hardly take her anywhere.
1: All right, so that. We avoided that. Obviously, Seabass rubbing some people the wrong way with his whole take on
4: taggers.
1: I can't
4: imagine those are losers.
3: Yeah,
4: though.
3: Why? Why would that rub anybody the wrong way?
4: Idiots.
5: I think because he's doing murals in the mix.
4: Well, Greg has said that for years, and I agree, is that the vast majority of murals are done by, I think, blind disabled toddlers?
1: I can say the idea of it's tacky.
3: I wouldn't be surprised if those words came out of my mouth.
4: But I agree.
3: Let's just envision the side of a building. Do I want a mural on it?
5: If it's done well, yeah.
3: No, I don't. No, even if it's done well.
5: Even if it's done well.
3: Yeah, I don't want to. That's just my opinion. You can look at it all
1: day. But you like art.
3: I like art where it belongs on your wall at home.
4: I like steak,
1: but I'm saying if the owner of the building, and especially like in a setting where it make more sense, like an eclectic neighborhood or in a city center or whatever, and they decide like, okay, this big, huge, windowless brick side of the building.
3: And that's why I differentiate murals from tagging. At least murals, like I said, I don't know the word for it. They're sanctioned. They're
4: purposeful.
2: Yeah. But, right. Commission.
1: But even you can appreciate a mural like that's decided, because it's not forced. It's like the owner decided to put that there.
3: I can appreciate.
1: And they got a person, unless you're talking to Seabass, what'd you say? Whatever toddler.
4: I'm quoting Greg, but I'm agreeing.
3: Blind toddler. Yeah.
1: Toddler.
4: A lot of melty faces. A lot of people who like when you see a face on a tattoo, how it's often like not right. A lot of that on murals going on these days.
1: Okay.
3: I don't question the talent it takes to do it, especially on that big scale.
1: But even Jeff, like you said, when it comes to graffiti and tagging, there's a difference.
6: Big difference. Like if something's thought out and it's that big bubble art and it's colors and layers, and again, if it like speaks to the city, I love it, man.
2: You get a local sports hero.
1: What's the other version you said where it's just like
6: it's just a quick tag like, see, I'm here. You know, like I don't like that because that doesn't really serve a purpose.
5: It's garbage.
6: I get it in the tagger world that you guys are hitting up. I got that. I get it.
4: I
6: need something that's going to bring some life to a boring building. Then I enjoy it.
1: See, I understand what Greg's saying. Like if it's just on random places, things where the graffiti's not supposed to be. If there was like, you go to Seattle, there's the gum wall.
3: Yeah.
6: Right? Yep.
1: But that's kind of so been cool. Now designated. Like this is the
4: it's
1: gum.
4: It's also out of the way too.
1: Oh, wow. This is the gum wall. And so that's what people do. So when you put your gum there and that's what it's for. If they had certain, I don't know, maybe like areas or places where it's like, okay, but that kind of defeats the purpose of the, of the tagging.
4: The main purpose is look at me. I'm here.
1: But shouldn't it be, but then you turn it into, it's like, all right, well, okay, in this area, whatever, go for it. And then may the best graffiti artist tagger win with whatever they end up putting up there. And if it's good, like you said, there's the good stuff, it'll get the attention. And then you've won. It is a look at me.
6: There is a whole building in Los Angeles that they kind of took over where it was one piece after another trying to outdo each other. And,
4: that building
6: like
4: a whole high rise over.
2: Yeah.
1: That's what you're talking about.
4: And it looks great, by the way.
1: It's classic. Yeah, that looks terrible.
0: 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Back in a bit. 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
7: It's going to be a great summer.
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3: We've now ballooned up to over a half-hour drive time on eastbound I-10 approaching the College Drive accident. Left lane is still blocked there. The start of the line well on the Port Allen side of the bridge, close to LA 415. It's also raining. That's not helping matters anywhere. And if you're making the drive on I-12, Jubin to the split, 22 minutes there. I'm Ray Romero.
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5: Rain coverage will stay rather high for your Tuesday. We're going to have about a 60% coverage of some scattered showers and thunderstorms. There will be rain possible in the morning hours and even into the afternoon and evening, but not everyone is going to get wet today. Thanks to the rain and clouds, high temperatures limited to the mid to upper 80s. Overnight, we trend down the rain, low temperatures near 73 degrees, and we really trend down the rain for the middle and end of the week. Only isolated storms expected on Wednesday, highs at 92. I'm meteorologist Baylen Rogers with your storm station forecast, WBRZ Channel 2.
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1: Woody. You didn't get an allowance?
2: No.
1: So how did you know how much money you had to spend? You could just spend whatever you wanted?
2: Yeah, but I also wasn't like, no, but I wasn't nuts. I wasn't going shopping and stuff, but if I went to the movies, I'd be like, Dad, I'm going to the movies. He's like, that's fine. Take the card.
3: I know. I hear it now.
0: The Woody Show.
1: All right, welcome back. Well, we've created a couple arguments this morning. Now, this is another thing that's up for debate. Like I said, it goes nicely into our part number two, our follow-up, I guess.
4: Of revamp.
1: With, what do they call it? Redemption.
4: Yeah, yes.
1: Yeah, they used to do that with, what's his name? Tosh.0.
4: Yeah,
1: the web redemption.
2: Yes,
1: Tosh.
2: Right.
1: You know, so it was Seabass, you know, going out for Pride, seeing if he can get any of those guys to, you know, agree. Whether he'd go through with it or not, I guess we would never know because he struck out. Everybody said
4: no. No mouth party.
1: Yeah. But Gina likes that account, Subway Takes.
2: Love it. It's the host, Kareem Rahman. He has random people on, comics or actors or whoever, to give like their hot take on any subject.
1: Where did that guy come from?
2: I don't know. I don't think he's a stand-up.
1: Because he's built quite a big business.
2: Dude, absolutely.
1: He's got the Subway Takes thing. I think he's got a couple other ones too. He's making dumb money just doing social media stuff.
2: That was like a lightning in a bottle because everybody loves this.
1: Yeah.
5: How do you get all these people on his show? Or how do you get all these views, Venice?
6: I don't know. Interview famous people?
1: Well, no, but it wasn't, no, but it didn't start that way. It wasn't even about famous
2: people. It's mostly
1: people.
2: He started
1: just by with regular people on the subway or whatever.
6: Interview a famous person, it gets bigger.
2: And then everybody wants to be interviewed. Yeah.
1: But he was doing this whole like presentation like on a, you know, like a business summit or something, and he was talking about his business.
2: I had no idea.
1: It's insane like how many people's got working for him.
5: He used to work for Vice.
1: Oh, he did? Okay. Let's say, where the hell did this guy come from?
2: Well, he had this dude on, Cameron Roberts, maybe an actor, and he has very strong feelings about a sexual act, and I've got to hear what you guys think of this.
1: Okay.
7: So what's your take?
8: Hand over blowjobs. Come on.
7: You're so excited.
8: Because it's true. I think there's a notion that all men want is to get their sucked, and I'm here to say that I think that that notion is a little bit blown out of, no pun intended,
7: it's blown out of proportion. Well, here's what I'll say. I feel like because of pop culture, they have made you believe that the blow is more important than the hand.
8: Yes.
7: But I believe that the best hand is better than the best blow.
8: Because you can be
7: for
8: close
7: sure
8: to someone and their face can be with you and you can...
7: Can't kiss someone while you're getting a blow.
8: Yes. And kissing is like what everybody wants at the end of the day.
1: What?
8: Don't we all just want to kiss?
7: I want to bring back the HJ.
8: I think this summer could be that.
7: Summer of HJ.
6: Are these two straight guys talking?
2: These are two straight guys.
5: No, this is what stupid theater kids.
6: Yeah. That sounds like it. 100%.
5: Yep.
1: It works. So I 1,000% disagree.
2: Yeah. Well,
1: 1,000%.
2: I always thought guys would disagree because you're like, you have a hand.
1: Okay. So HJ, so a hand versus a mouth party.
2: Mm-hmm. Yeah.
1: Okay. I look at this the same way as I look at transportation, bikes, and cars.
2: Huh.
1: Okay. Hand was fine. When you were a certain age and, you know, you were like a kid and, you know, whatever. Fine.
2: Your choices were limited.
1: Correct. But then you graduated. You graduated to the mouth party or actual intercourse. And then at that point, there's no going back to hand.
4: Yeah.
1: I mean, maybe like kind of mixing it up here and there, like in the process of, you know, more things happening. But for that to be the one and only standalone thing, I use the example with the bike. Like, bikes are fine to use for a method of transportation until you're old enough to drive.
2: Then no more bike.
1: Because then when you see, unless it's for exercise or people are a part of like a cycling, you know, club or something, and they're doing things that way. But then when that's your method of transportation, after you're old enough to have, you see, like an adult on a BMX bike, like, it looks weird at that point.
2: Yeah. And I was wondering what their big takeaway was going to be, and I did not expect to see that it's so you could kiss.
1: No,
2: I
1: that's
2: didn't
1: the only
2: that
1: thing.
2: Comment.
4: Yeah, that's so unimportant.
5: One factor that's not been addressed yet, and again, not applicable in guy stuff here, Greg, is that once a lady uses the mouth is now off limits for other things.
2: Huh?
1: Yeah, that's true.
6: Yeah.
2: Why?
6: Yeah,
4: after the fact.
1: Like, you're not going to kiss her after.
5: Right.
2: Are you serious?
1: Yeah.
5: If they do, they're gay.
1: Yeah.
3: I mean,
1: what do you mean? Are you serious?
2: It's not still in her mouth.
1: It doesn't matter.
5: Yeah. Yeah,
2: really?
5: Yeah.
2: I never thought about it.
5: So that's while I disagree, and both those guys are awful, and I hate
1: like
5: them.
1: Like, you know, if somebody's had garlic.
5: Yes. Exactly.
1: You know what I mean?
2: This smells chlorinated.
5: Right. Yeah.
1: I'm not currently eating garlic, but yeah.
5: So to their whole kissing thing, there's an angle they aren't considering that it ruins it for the rest of the until.
1: All right, so I say disagree. Greg, really, it sounds like you say more agree. Looking at it from a percentage standpoint, you're
9: agree.
1: You're agree. Yeah. Menace?
6: I disagree.
1: Disagree.
6: Yeah.
1: Seabass?
5: Yeah, disagree, and I hate both of them.
6: Right. Yeah.
1: Jeff G.
6: Second.
10: I'm not picky. I'll take either or anytime.
1: Yeah, but if you had
10: to pick one, mouth party.
1: Right, exactly.
5: Yeah, yeah. Mm-hmm. It's better.
1: Yeah. I mean, interesting. Interesting discussion / take.
2: And that they both were so on board with it.
1: Yeah.
2: They weren't disagreeing. This was not a debate.
1: This one dude's curious. at best. I mean, listen.
3: What's your take?
7: Hand over blowjobs. Come on.
3: You're so excited.
7: Because it's true. I think there's a notion that all men want is to get their sucked. And I'm here to say that I think that notion is a little bit blown out of, no pun intended.
3: It's blown out of proportion.
7: Well, here's what I'll say. I feel like because of pop culture, they have made you believe that the blow
6: imagine hanging
7: more
6: around
7: important
6: that
7: than the hand.
5: I don't.
9: Yeah, and it's not pop culture. It's anatomy.
1: Right. Yeah. All right. 877-44 Woody.
5: Biology.
1: Text your thought, agree or disagree, on that hot subway take.
2: Yeah.
1: Over to 22987. More Woody Show next.
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8: All lanes of traffic back open now. Eastbound I-10 at College Drive. Left lane have been blocked long enough to send a backup all the way across the bridge to LA 415. But again, lanes are clear and the situation there is slowly improving. If you're coming in on I-12, the backups are primarily between Jubin and the Ameed River Bridge. I'm Ray Romero.
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2: Louisiana Radio Network, I'm Jean Burns. A St. Tammany Parish youth pastor is in jail on decades-old crimes, Joe Gallinaro reports.
26: 72-year-old David Mercer was arrested Friday afternoon at a property owned by First Baptist Church of Folsom, where he was employed as a youth pastor. Bossier Parish Sheriff Sergeant Matthew Bertrand says Mercer is accused of molesting at least 4 children, with the alleged crimes dating back more than 35 years ago.
27: From the time frame of 1989 to 1995, when this gentleman was employed by the Cypress Baptist Church in Benton.
26: Mercer was transported to the Bossier Parish Maximum Security Facility, where he's being held on $2.5 million bond. I'm Joe Gallinaro.
2: The search for the remains of 15-year-old Jadarius Manyweather is underway at the Baton Rouge North landfill. Police here say 51-year-old Maurice Palms beat Manyweather to death and dumped his body in a trash can. Manyweather's grandmother, Juwanna Brooks.
28: We need closure. When you don't sleep at night, we don't get no rest. I know if I don't, I know his mom don't.
2: Meta's Richland Parish AI Data Center is expanding to become one of the largest data centers in the world. It'll take about 7,500 construction workers to build the project, and Meta says it's willing to train many of them for free. Meta President Dina Powell McCormick says anyone interested in getting trained for electrical, plumbing, and fiber optics should look into Meta's America's Workforce Academy.
29: You are paid while you are getting the training to be job site ready. You actually get a license and a guaranteed job on a Meta data center site.
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0: ask you guys what you thought this person should do. 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All right. This is, they asked to stay anonymous.
1: Oh, okay.
0: Woody Show, need advice on this one. I received a Stanley mug as a gift from one of my subordinates, which was very kind, but I'm not a basic bitch.
2: Damn.
0: What do I do with said mug? Do I have to use it at work to show appreciation and risk being looped in with all the other Lululemon generic hoes?
2: Jeez.
3: Wow.
0: Or,
2: yeah. Dude.
0: Or do I, this woman's clearly in management of some kind.
4: Yeah.
1: Lululemon generic hoes.
0: The other Lululemon generic hoes. Or do I take it home and re-gift it? These things are expensive, and I do appreciate the gesture. But man, this thing is heavy and pretty gay. Help me. You're my only hope. P.S. I threw in the Star Wars reference for Bort and to antagonize Seabass. P.P.S. Please keep me anonymous as I don't want any hurt feelings.
1: Yeah.
0: All right. Yeah. What happens when you get a gift like that? Because that's clearly not something that you give somebody and it's for their use at home. It's something that, you know.
2: You expect
1: it's
2: to
1: a
2: see.
1: Work thing.
0: Right.
2: Maybe leave it at work.
4: Yeah. That's what I was about to say. If you have a desk, just leave it on the desk.
0: I know, but if it's never getting used?
2: Well, fill it with water.
1: It looks like it's being used.
4: Sitting there. It's decor.
0: Yeah.
2: That's a win-win because you don't really have to use it and the person thinks you're using it.
4: Yeah.
0: You know what I did once? I felt bad. I was going to an event and I thought I was going to stay the night. So they got me the hotel room and I felt bad for not using it. So what I did is I went in there and I just messed the bed up and then left.
2: Oh my God, that's so funny.
0: Yeah. Like, oh no.
1: Like, I don't want to stay, but I used it.
0: But it was too late, and because it was like a last minute thing, I had to, plans changed, had to get back home, couldn't spend the night, so I just hightailed it back afterwards, and I just like messed the bed up.
2: Who was that for though?
0: What?
2: Who was that? Who were you thinking was going to see that?
4: Just so
0: I don't know.
4: Because
0: I don't know.
4: I've done that.
0: Have you? Good.
4: Yeah, a couple times, and one of them was just like, this place is kind of dumpy. I ain't staying here, and so I just messed up the bed and left.
0: Our friend Tony. Speaking of hotels and things he would do, every time he'd go in, do they still put Bibles?
2: I always love
0: in the hotel.
2: I think it's half and half.
0: Yeah. Whenever he would go into a hotel, he'd get the Bible, open it up, and sign the front page, stay a playa, Jesus Christ.
1: Kidding.
0: like an autographed copy.
4: That's awesome.
2: That's worth so much when you can get an autographed one.
0: Which is very much him. Yeah, I don't know. I mean, I see what you're saying, but I think every once in a while, if you're concern, sounds silly to say, if your concern is you want to be lumped in, if you keep it on your desk and it makes it look like you're using it, then you might as well use it.
1: Defeating the purpose.
3: Right.
2: Then you're going to have to start watching Love Island.
0: Oh, yeah, Jeff.
2: It'll be a whole thing.
0: Jeff, tell everybody what happened.
5: I get home yesterday after our meeting and we were talking about Love Island a bunch, right?
0: Yeah, because we're like, man, there are so many people. Remember how people were crazy with Bachelor, Bachelorette?
1: Oh, God.
0: Yeah. Well, that type of hysteria, that type of fandom is now being applied to Love Island.
4: Yep. Yeah.
0: And people are all about it.
4: Yeah. And I kind of blame Euphoria for that because it was really popular in the UK. That's where Love Island started. And all the hipsters and like cool people were saying, oh, I'm watching Love Island, but UK. And it got highlighted in Euphoria. And then then in America, they started broadcasting their own version, and then it started becoming popular.
2: I don't remember them talking about it on Euphoria.
5: So I get
4: it's
5: home
4: in the first season.
5: Oh. So I get home yesterday, and what's on my wife's TV in the front room? Freaking Love Island.
0: Love Island.
5: Yeah. And I was so disappointed. I go, you're not one of them. Why are you doing this?
2: Oh, this
5: not
2: is the
5: one
2: first of them.
5: I've never found out. And she goes, well, I watch it with Owen, our youngest son. And I'm like, well, why is he watching it? Because it's all about effing and everything else and cheating and making out with a bunch of random people.
0: He's, like, he's old enough for that.
5: Yeah, he is.
2: But that's what they're bonding over?
5: But that was my point. This is what you're bonding over. And she's like, shut up. Uh-huh. She's like, let me just watch my stuff. You don't have to watch it. Shut up and just go watch whatever you want to watch.
0: So it's not awkward for her. Like if they are watching something like that and she's sitting there with her son and they're people slamming.
5: That's what I said, man. Yeah. You're teaching him to be a cheater and a narcissist.
4: Also,
0: it's also just uncomfortable watching a sex scene. Well, here's the thing. If I'm watching something and my dad and stepmom around, it's a different vibe than it is with my mom.
2: Oh,
0: my mom is very
2: rigid.
0: Proper. Yeah. very, very straight edge in a lot of ways, you know?
1: It's so awkward.
0: Like, imagine watching a sex scene with your mom.
1: Oh,
0: like, your mom your mom is a lot like my mom.
1: Yes, exactly.
0: Our mothers are very much, like, personality wise, very
1: proper.
0: Very, very much the same.
4: Oh, my God. Mm-hmm. I'll go to my,
0: my classy, you know?
1: Very classy.
0: Classy broads.
1: Yes.
4: In-law's house, and it would be my brother-in-law and, you know, the mom and dad. And they're watching like Narcos and it's like all like drugs, straight up murder and like sex. It's like, it's crazy. They're all sitting watching it together.
0: I think I told you guys this story years ago, years and years ago. My wife bought tickets for her dad so they can together go see Ron White.
2: Yeah.
0: Because that whole like blue collar comedy festival at the time was super huge. Mm-hmm. And my father-in-law thought Ron White was super funny. So my wife's like, oh, that'll be fun.
1: That's good.
0: So she, for his birthday or for something, bought them tickets so they can go together.
2: That's cute.
0: To go see Ron White. Got really good seats. They're pretty close to the front. And they're sitting there and they're watching. And now, keep in mind, my father-in-law had only seen Ron White on the television where it's pretty much cleaned up.
4: Yeah.
0: Now, this is a live show. He did about 30 minutes on anal. And she's sitting there with her dad, and she said she wanted it to die.
2: Yeah.
4: I would.
2: You just wait in the lobby at that point.
1: Super awkward.
2: No way.
0: I love that for her, though. Oh, yeah, that's good for you.
2: Worse.
0: Yeah.
2: But at our house these days, whenever there's something a little too steamy coming on and we fast forward it, the kid who's almost loves like, no, what are you doing?
0: Yeah.
2: Like, super curious, really wants to see it, but we're uncomfortable. Like now, later. No, I want to see it.
0: Yeah, but see, now you've created that. That was the Howard Stern thing with me. My mom said, you're not allowed to listen to this man. And that started my obsession with it.
5: Yep.
0: But because like, what am I not supposed to? But if you, I'm saying if you just like kind of let it pass. Now if it goes on and on and on, you go, yeah, like, let's just watch something else. This is kind of getting boring.
2: Yeah.
0: Like not where all of a sudden you're jumping because now all of a sudden there's a dive on it.
2: Yeah.
0: You're diving on the remote.
2: And he's a curious guy,
0: of
2: man.
0: Of course. He's a young man.
5: Yep.
0: He's
5: only
0: going to
5: get worse, Gina. I hate to.
0: That's the age where we were looking in the National Geographic trying to see it.
4: Yeah.
0: Catalogs.
2: Sears catalogs.
4: With the Love Island thing, people become addicted to it. Now, I could be wrong. Is this the thing also that they show like stuff like 24/7 online that you can watch it? And then a lot of it's like in real time when they're making the episodes.
2: Like live streams?
5: Yeah. They have like recap shows
4: so there's so much programming for it.
5: Yeah. It's crazy. And that's all that she's going to do now. And that's why I shamed her for it.
4: It'll take up most of your day. Yeah.
5: It's going to take up your whole day.
0: Well, she got kind of mad.
5: She did.
0: Yeah. She got really defensive.
5: You know, we talked about it yesterday with, you know, spicy.
2: I just did Love Island live stream, and it's live streaming right now with somebody like in a confessional talking to the camera.
0: Text here back to the listener's question about the Stanley that she got from her employee.
2: Mm-hmm.
0: The water cup situations happened to me. The listener should carry it around for a couple of days and pretend to use it and then re-gift it. As long as the gifter sees the listener, quote, using the cup, the gift giver will assume that she uses it all the time.
1: That's good. Yeah.
2: That's not bad.
0: It's like you got to be seen with it once kind of thing. Yeah. And then you can.
2: Loving my cup.
5: Yeah.
2: Make sure they see it.
1: You also have to be in the mindset that when you give somebody a gift, it's theirs. They can do whatever the hell they want with it.
3: That's true. Mm-hmm. I mean, I'm not opposed to them giving it to somebody who's going to use it. As a gift giver, you just want whatever you bought to be used by somebody.
2: Mm-hmm. Yeah. But if you're buying it for your boss, you're like proud to, you know, have them show it off, and that ain't happening.
0: Well, because if you put some thought into it, if it was just like, I got you something, they get you something, then who cares what they do with
1: it?
0: But it's when you think that you've come up with like a really good idea.
2: Mm-hmm.
1: Yeah. Right.
3: You know? And maybe just use it. You might love it. I mean, you're just a hater on Stanley.
4: You'll probably
3: use it. It'll change your life.
0: Hold on. What's the quote? I risk being looped in with all the other Lululemon generic hose.
2: Right. Yeah. Hose.
3: But you might love it. You're just judging them.
1: It's a cup.
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5: One accident spot that is causing some backups is going to be along Airline Highway near Old Hammond. There is a pretty good delay along Airline as you approach the intersection there. If you're coming into Baton Rouge on eastbound I-10, heavy delays from LA 415 across the river to the 110 split, and some spillover delay onto northbound LA 1 as well. I'm Ray Romero.
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1: Yeah. 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
3: And we go right to Gina Grad, who's standing by with the trending news headlines.
4: Oh my God, this old guy walking around Yellowstone National Park has gone mega viral, and it's actually pretty sad.
5: Dude, so, that looks AI.
4: Seriously.
5: It does not look real.
4: The old guy, he was walking with his grandson on one of the trails. They noticed a bison in the distance, and they did everything right. They kept their distance and took a picture. But
3: they did?
4: Yes. Mm-hmm. They didn't do anything wrong.
5: We were pretty far away.
4: The bison.
3: The picture that I saw, it was like him, like with the camera, because people from afar were watching this guy taking a picture of this bison. And on that photo that I saw, it looked like he wasn't that
4: closer
3: far.
4: Than he should have been.
3: Yeah, like you go away from
4: any of those
3: things.
4: I don't think he approached it, but they said they kept their distance, but the bison didn't like him anyway. And it saw the pair chased him down through the trees. That's where they tried to escape.
3: Oh, yeah.
4: It didn't work. The kid was fine. But the old man got launched 10 feet in the
3: old
4: air.
3: Old man got
6: yeah. I know, yeah.
4: Look at that.
5: The cartwheel in the air.
3: Insane. Yeah, with the suspenders, the whole thing.
5: Yeah.
4: That's so
3: crazy. He's got the grandpa uniform.
5: Yeah. It's like a jackass stunt.
3: Right? Yeah,
5: totally. Like rodeo.
4: Yeah, and I think we have a clip of it.
3: Yeah, and you know the bison was like, yes, got it, rules. Nailed
7: point.
3: Yeah.
7: As soon as the bison stood up, the grandfather's like, no, we're out of here. For whatever reason, the bison, who was still like 50 to 100 feet away, just charged them. The grandfather eventually got hooked, got tossed into the air. They were doing the right thing. They were just bad luck. When he was down on the ground, after things were settling down a little bit, I said, hey, you know, as a former U.S. Army paratrooper, I give that landing like a 9.5 out of 10. And he's like, well, if you just caught me 5 years ago, I could have done better. So he was jovial, trying to make light of his pain, but he was obviously in a lot of pain.
3: Yeah.
4: Well, not only that, I mean, he landed on his hip and hurt both of his legs, has some pretty significant injuries. He's still in the hospital in serious condition. But, yeah, he was joking about it. I like this guy.
6: No. Look, I know the guy's old and you're getting charged by a bison. He ran straight and there was a clump of trees to his left. He could have easily just run behind a tree.
5: Yeah,
6: it's kind of like in a movie when a car is chasing you and you run straight.
3: But it's easy when you're watching from the outside.
6: It totally is.
4: When you're not being chased by a bison. Yeah.
6: 1,000% correct.
3: I mean, we saw Greg leaving the building the other day, Gina. We were all three of us walking out of the building at the same time.
4: Oh.
3: We came outside. All of a sudden, Greg makes a very sudden, sharp turn to the left.
4: He zags hard.
3: And he takes a different sidewalk. Like, Gina and I are on this lower level going toward the same space. But Greg made this quick turn to the left and went far away because there was a butterfly hovering over the little green
4: the little
3: space.
4: Patch. Oh, beautiful
3: right
4: monarch butterfly.
3: Right in front of
4: butterfly.
3: The outdoor elevators taking us to the garage.
5: Yeah. Butterfly.
4: And he had to get between a wall and the butterfly. Ran.
3: So he's having a conversation where he's talking to us, but his eye contact is on the butterfly to make sure it's not coming toward him.
4: Yep.
3: You mean to tell me
4: but
3: Greg was thinking?
6: That's why I'm allowed to judge the old man and the bison.
5: Because
6: if I can avoid a butterfly.
3: This butterfly, the way this old man was watching this bison.
6: Right. Like, I know what to do. He should have asked me for it.
4: Sure. Exactly. Uh-huh. Well, that's what's going on with
3: him. Right, more Woody Shows now.
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15: It's pretty clear the wet roadways are not helping matters this morning. If you're coming into Baton Rouge on eastbound I-10, we have ballooned up to a 35-minute drive from LA 415 across the river out to Highland. Most of that is bridge back up, and that in turn has helped to create a 26-minute drive on LA 1 from Addis up to the I-10 on-ramp. If you're traveling in on I-12, 21 minutes there from Jubin to the split. I'm Ray Romero.
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18: Rain coverage will stay rather high for your Tuesday. We're going to have about a 60% coverage of some scattered showers and thunderstorms. There will be rain possible in the morning hours and even into the afternoon and evening, but not everyone is going to get wet today. Thanks to the rain and clouds, high temperatures limited to the mid to upper 80s. Overnight, we trend down the rain, low temperatures near 73 degrees, and we really trend down the rain for the middle and end of the week. Only isolated storms expected on Wednesday, highs at 92. I'm meteorologist Baylen Rogers with your storm station forecast, WBRZ Channel 2.
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5: Hey, Mr. Takayama, did you know that China and Japan are actually a different country?
6: Oh, really?
4: Yes, really. Today's story, is it China or Japan? This woman arrested, accused of sewing her roommate's lips shut.
7: Oh, my God.
4: So the police, they took the 49-year-old into custody on suspicion of injuring her 42-year-old roommate, too old to be doing this stuff, with a needle and thread at their home. The victim escaped the following day while the other one was out. She hurried to a nearby shop and handed the employee a written note asking for help. You know, lips are sewn shut. How'd you not know that was going on? Yeah. Anyway, they called the police. The two women had lived together for a little over a year. The victim told the officers that she had been too afraid to run away sooner. So,
8: straight out of a movie right
3: now. Yeah.
4: Investigators believe other residents may have been in the house at the time. Police are still trying to determine a motive. I just want to know, how do you do that without the other person being aware of it?
8: Or roofie them or something.
7: Yeah, exactly.
4: Yeah, I don't know. Yeah, anyway, is it China or Japan?
3: I'm getting China vibes.
7: Same.
4: China?
3: Yeah.
8: Maybe Japan.
7: I think China.
4: All right.
7: China.
4: Japan.
7: China.
4: The answer is Japan. Yep. It's Japan. Koga?
3: Sure.
4: I've never heard of Koga.
8: Koga.
4: K-O-G-A. Police in Koga.
3: I wonder if they were like Japan. Jilted lovers or something.
4: I don't know. But there you go. 877-44 Woody. Send us a text over to 22987. More Woody Show's next. 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
25: As we wind down the morning drive, we're still seeing some pretty heavy traffic, particularly coming into Baton Rouge on eastbound I-10. Backups from LA 415 across the river, continuing down to the 110, but better as you get past Dalrymple. A little slowing on the westbound side of I-10 as well. I-12 is winding down nicely. Roadways remain wet, though, and everything's a bit slower in the rain. I'm Ray Romero.
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28: Louisiana Radio Network, I'm John Burns. A difficult search is underway for the remains of 15-year-old Jadarius Miniweather, who authorities believe ended up in a landfill. Here's Jeff Palermo.
29: Baton Rouge Police Chief T.J. Moore says they have identified a one-acre area where his remains could be. Moore says they have a team of 10 to 15 combing through that debris.
30: Every piece of debris out there is thoroughly examined so that nothing is gotten rid of.
29: The FBI is assisting in the search, and special agent in charge, Jonathan Tapp, says other resources are also on hand.
31: We'll have anthropologists on scene from LSU's Faces Lab to help us quickly identify potential human remains.
29: Authorities have charged 51-year-old Marcus Parms in the beating death of Miniweather. I'm Jeff Palermo.
28: A deputy U.S. Marshal was shot and killed while serving an arrest warrant on a fugitive in Alexandria yesterday afternoon. According to officials, the suspect is in custody. We're told the FBI is leading the investigation into the deputy's death. The Rapides Parish Sheriff's Office is handling the investigation into the shooting itself. Meta has announced it's expanding its Richland Parish AI data center to 5 gigawatts, becoming one of the largest data centers in the world. Work on the 3,200-acre site is underway, and the president of Meta, Dina Powell McCormick, says they anticipate the project will be completed in 2036.
32: When you're building 5 gigawatts, it's going to be one of the largest sites really in the world, bigger than Manhattan, if you can believe it. And so I'd say we're just at the beginning. Once it starts going, it really starts to move fast.
28: LRN.
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1: All right, so the last time that Seabass went out, it was during Pride Month, and he was asking the fellas a number of questions. Last one being, can I get a BJ?
2: Because it's been offered before. Greg said it's and I've observed, it's basically a freebie.
3: It's very easy. Yeah.
2: During that time of year.
3: So easy.
1: And he struck out.
2: Shocking.
1: Didn't get one taker. Although they told him at the time.
2: You could. Said,
1: yeah, you could. I'm sure there's some people here. And, you know, we figured, you know what, maybe it was a combination of another.
2: It was during the middle of the day.
1: The presentation.
2: Time of day.
4: Yeah, the vibes were off.
1: Yeah.
3: It wasn't a sexy vibe.
1: Yeah. So what kind of advice did you give Seabass, Greg? You gave him some advice.
3: Yeah, just to maybe, first of all, dress differently. Because you don't want to just kind of be, for lack of a better term, generic, you know, like just dress a little bit more flashy.
1: Are you wearing like your like long sleeve performance t-shirt and like your athletic shorts?
2: Your gym shorts?
3: Exactly.
2: Yeah, the first time, the second time, I got like a cutoff, not a cutoff, but a sleeveless shirt.
1: Ooh.
2: I got some shorter, tighter, like running shorts with a liner that kind of peeks out the bottom.
5: So you see.
2: And then a pink bow.
3: I didn't go that obvious,
2: but you know, at least a little more like sporty and I went out after dark. People been drinking, all that kind of stuff. It was still, you know, the end of Pride, so people were still, they wanted to be proud of who they were.
1: Mm-hmm.
2: And that's where I found this next group of folks to try to see, just could I get a BJ? Please. Okay. This first guy, Nathan, he had just gone, menace, lucky, to a special appearance by the band Cat's Eye.
4: What? No way.
2: Yes, we'll play some
4: Cat's Eye, pinkies up.
3: Who?
4: Cat's Eye.
2: Who's Cat's Eye?
3: Woody, Cat's Eye.
2: Play that second clip there. That's one of their songs, Pinky Up.
1: Okay, so you use this for your Instagram videos.
3: Never heard it.
5: Yeah, this is like K-pop.
1: Like, nobody puts this on otherwise, right? Just for, like, driving.
4: Cat's Eye, they're big, man.
2: They are big.
4: They just played the Coachella.
2: Thank you.
1: So did 400 other bands.
2: Gina, people are going to hate on you. Cat's Eye is not actually K-pop.
5: It's not?
2: More internet.
4: Yeah, well, they're not from Korea.
2: Yeah,
5: where are they from?
4: America.
2: Whatever, everywhere.
5: Oh.
2: Nathan, he's high off Cat's Eye.
1: Mm-hmm.
2: Okay, this is great. He's in a good mood. Let's find out.
6: Oh my God, we just saw Cat's Eye. Megan, Lara, and Daniela came in.
2: And they were here for a special Pride performance, I guess?
6: They were here to celebrate their Pinky Up Pride performance, I guess. Not even a performance, just an event, you know, to celebrate Pride.
2: And what do we love about Cat's Eye so much?
6: The diversity and the message that they stand for.
2: Yeah. Which, for folks who don't know, that is
6: fun. Love and creativity and passion. Yeah.
2: So is this a good way to end Pride for you guys?
6: This is the best way to keep it going. Pride is forever. Yeah.
2: Very nice. Do you think I could get a BJ?
5: Interesting. Hard pivot now.
4: I have another question.
1: Okay, cool. So Cat's Eye.
5: Quick follow-up.
3: Yeah. Fun. Creativity.
2: By the way, they're for fun and creativity and diversity.
3: Yeah. That's their message.
2: Yeah, what an interesting band. It's so
3: now, here's a really dumb question. When you say, hey, can I get a BJ? Do they understand that you're asking, hey, you, can I get a BJ from you?
2: Well, that's where the follow-up comes in, sometimes they get that message, sometimes they don't. And I try to kind of
3: steer it.
2: Yeah,
3: that.
2: Exactly.
3: Mm-hmm. All right.
2: Yeah. Do you think I could get a BJ?
6: If you ask nicely, maybe.
2: Pretty please.
5: Pretty please.
2: Okay. So, Greg, to answer your question.
3: Yeah.
2: If he tries to, like, because you could tell he was like, maybe not you.
1: Because you said it so cute.
3: Nicely. Oh, yeah. He's going to say yes.
4: Yeah.
3: He liked that.
2: Yeah. I did exactly what he wanted.
4: He loved the begging.
3: Yeah.
2: Do you think I could get a BJ?
6: If you ask nicely, maybe.
2: Pretty please.
6: Almost worked, but it takes a little more effort than that.
2: Pretty, please.
6: The amount of pretties don't suffice the need for our practice.
2: What? Like, do I have to get on one knee?
6: Maybe later.
2: Nice.
5: Wow. He's just not that into you.
2: Yeah, he said no about 5 different ways.
5: But he was sweet about it.
2: Wow.
5: I was like, you know,
2: he was playful. Yeah,
5: he was, you know, he's being
2: tame.
3: I thought he would have just been, you know, like melted at the pretty please. That's okay. That's fine.
1: Yeah,
3: nice.
1: No means no. In his case, maybe means no.
3: Right.
5: Yeah.
3: If you say it differently.
2: Yeah. Yeah, it's like when you ask your mom for candy. She's like, ask your father, or maybe later. We'll see.
1: Yeah, that's a no.
2: That's a no.
1: Yeah, that's a no.
2: Darn it, Nathan.
1: All right, Ian. Well, the redemption so far, not so great.
3: Strike one.
2: This next guy, his name is Brett Hugh, and he is doing something I've actually never seen before. Because when you go to a lot of gay bars, they have go-go dancers. We've heard about these guys. Mm-hmm. They're up on the tables. They're earning money. They're in their underwear. Well, he is just go-go dancing on the street.
5: Oh.
2: And he's got a big sign behind him. He's playing music. So he's basically doing like a street performer go-go dancer thing.
3: A freelance go-go dancer.
2: Yeah. I've never seen a freelance one before. So maybe since he's out there hustling for some cash, maybe I can get something from him.
0: Brett Hu, at Brett Hu 46 on Instagram. What has Pride been like this month in your experience?
7: Oh, Pride has been excellent. And I started busking here just for Pride.
0: You're calling yourself the homo disco go-go weirdo. What's your costume for go-go dancing?
7: I just wear underwear. That's what go-go dancers do.
0: Yeah, so you have a nice body. You're very thin and lean. Dancer's body.
7: That's not the go-go dancer body, though. Everybody there is like a hunk or whatever.
0: I want like muscle boys.
7: Yeah, I guess so.
0: Do you think I could get a BJ?
1: No, he already kind of sounds like he's not feeling
5: it. Yeah, and he seems busy.
4: Yeah,
3: he's got work to do.
4: I was trying to make money.
2: I waited till he didn't have a crowd, which was always. And I complimented him. I said, "You're thin." Yeah. And he's right. When you go, every go-go dancer I've ever seen has been like a big beefcake guy. He's mm-hmm. a male stripper type, and he's just more
3: broad
2: like a
3: shoulders.
2: Thin, like twink? Twinkie. Mm-hmm. Yeah. Mm-hmm.
4: But I was busking.
2: Yeah, I was being nice to him, and maybe he could have said, "Hey, if you want to make a donation."
1: And yeah,
3: business on thinking. Slow.
2: Yeah.
4: Yeah, donation.
1: I'm not getting a yes vibe from this.
5: No.
2: Really? Mm-hmm. I'm a go-go dancing homo who's a business only.
5: Yeah. Yeah, he's focused on his career.
4: Yeah, what's the movie?
3: Maybe
4: says?
3: I'm just being too optimistic because I'm saying yes to all of them, but I'm going to say Brett says yes.
4: Okay. Yeah, if you buy him groceries.
1: Yep. Right. Let's find out.
0: Do you think I could get a BJ?
7: A Well, I'm not. Are you saying like in a bar or like cruising the street or?
0: What about right now? You think I get one?
7: Right now, I must be honest, it's doubtful. I don't know. Well, I mean, like, it's so light here. You don't want to get it right here, right?
0: Oh, I see what you... Wink, wink, wink.
1: Okay.
5: So okay.
3: That's a veiled yes.
5: Was this George Takei?
1: Yeah.
2: Maybe his grandson.
1: I didn't read it that way.
3: Really? I took that as well. If you have a place for us to go.
5: No, he's saying more like, if you want to go find somebody who will do it, they probably won't do it in the broad daylight.
1: Right. I don't think he really understood that he was being asked a question. Like, would he give Seabass the mouth party?
5: I
1: think it is possible
3: that somebody,
1: you know, blah, blah, blah, blah, blah. And then, well, it is kind of too light here in this area.
2: I think Gene has got the right. His body language, his voice was like, well, you know, okay, I'm sure you could eventually. Yeah.
4: Why do they hate you so much, Seabass?
3: I'm trying to be a wingman. Like, well, come on, Brett.
2: What I did, Manis, is I said, well, these guys are both too young and too cute. Mm-hmm. I got to go for like the older weirdo by himself.
4: You got to go mudding.
3: Good call.
4: Yeah.
2: So
4: Tyler does it all the time.
2: Yeah. He's big old milk moms. I need like the old creepy gay guy. I need the Mike the Show Killer Kaplan
3: really old.
2: Like dead, senile old.
3: Yeah, yeah. Crazy old.
2: Like our old boss, who's a disgusting old gay man.
5: Jeez!
2: Well into his 70s now, I believe?
3: Probably.
1: Jeez.
2: Wow. Who fell out of the industry. I need that kind of old.
3: Wow. Can barely walk old.
2: Decrepit.
1: I like how Seabass continues to troll the show killer, even though he's not even around to hear it.
2: He doesn't even work in the industry anymore because nobody wants him.
3: It's pleasurable.
1: He's even in death, he's picking a fight.
2: That being said, Robert was not really that old and disgusting. Robert was a nice man in his 50s, so I figured maybe I can get something from him.
0: What have you seen at Pride this year?
8: I saw a lot of straight people, gay people, good-looking guys, and a lot of people having fun. And it wasn't that cold, actually, this year.
0: Well, Pride being in June, that helps a lot, right?
8: Yeah, it does. And then when there's a lot of people out, you know, the body warm, so.
0: A lot of rubbing and touching and.
8: Oh, yeah. Oh, yeah.
0: You know what I'm talking about.
8: Oh, yeah.
0: Speaking of bodies and heat, do you think I could get a BJ?
4: Wow. Your approach.
5: Wrong.
2: They're giving me all the openings. You just got
4: to
2: use it.
4: I swear, you know, when I go to these things to record, I have to turn them down from wanting. I don't know what the issue with you.
2: Well, I think, like I said, it's not like I haven't been propositioned for. I've had my crotch tugged and touched and butt rubbed and it's all happened.
1: Mm-hmm. Maybe because they like the hard to get.
2: Right.
1: You're playing hard to get.
2: They want to flip me.
1: Yeah.
3: And you're not.
1: But when you're out there being just putting it out there,
2: really going
1: so direct.
4: No, right. Dude.
1: Yeah.
4: All right.
3: Odd. I appreciate that you took a variety of people and went to a Kaplan era old guy.
2: Well, I like Kaplan's son because he's in his 50s.
3: Oh, that's true. Legally. I'm going to say yes again.
1: Man. Greg, the forever optimist. Yeah. Yep.
3: Just got to be.
5: You know what?
1: I'm still feeling no.
5: This guy, he seemed like a nice guy. He would do it just to be neighborly. I'm going to say yes.
1: Just to be neighborly?
5: Yeah, just to be polite.
3: And welcoming.
5: Yeah.
2: Right. Like you said, I see all kinds of people here, straight, gay, whatever.
1: Menace.
4: Yeah, I'm saying with the older gays, there's no F's given. So, like, straight up, he's going to do it.
1: All right.
2: Do you think I could get a BJ?
9: Yeah, why not?
4: Yep.
9: You've got to be yourself and try to, you know, approach guys and stuff like that. I don't always approach guys because I don't think I'm great looking, so.
2: You know, there's all kinds of guys that aren't great looking. I'm not great looking.
10: Can I get a hug?
2: Oh, absolutely.
9: Okay, thank you. I appreciate it.
11: Oh, very nice.
9: Nice, and you're a good guy, too.
11: Oh, thank you, Robert. It's very sweet of you.
9: There's a lot of nice people out here.
3: That is a resounding yes.
5: Yeah. He just wanted to be sisters.
2: That was, hey, let's wait till the microphone's off.
1: Yeah. Finally.
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0: All right, it's the Woody Show. It's Eagle 98.1. And if you miss part of Southern Rock with Michelle Southern, you don't have to miss out because you can catch the daily Southern Salute, Matt's Moment, interviews, and a whole bunch more on the Southern Rock podcast. Now, what you want to do to find it, you just search Southern Rock with Michelle Southern. Mm-hmm. Huh?
1: Makes sense. 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
1: Menace has been a supporter of using women's deodorant as long as I've known him. He uses women's deodorant.
2: Why?
3: It feels better on my skin.
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1: All right, what about the cheers and jeers? Greg Gorey.
5: My cheers is super, but I bought one food item and I ate it all weekend long. I even sent a photo to Gina. Chopped liver.
1: Chopped liver.
5: Oh my God. I had this bizarre desire to get like genuine Jewish deli chopped liver. So I picked that up a few days ago in a huge container and I ate it for 2 days.
1: Oh, I mean, the name is even unappealing.
5: So
2: chopped liver.
5: Good. I'm newly, well, no, I'm renewed in my addiction for it. I'm going to do it every week.
2: Oh, wow.
5: So good.
6: Doesn't that stink up your house when you cook it?
5: I don't know. I didn't cook it at home. I just bought it at the deli.
2: Do yourself a favor and don't look up the fat content.
5: I know.
2: It's that's why it's so good.
5: It's probably so fat.
6: Chopped liver is of more. It's like a pate almost, right?
2: Yes.
5: Yes, and you had a choice between chicken and beef. I went with beef. Normally, I'll eat the chicken one, but this was the beef one.
6: Liver and onions is different. That's like slices.
2: Yeah, right. That's like a slab.
5: This is like a
2: pate.
5: Pate.
2: And you had it on crackers?
5: Egg, and I put it on a baguette. Oh, and it's like, what am I going to do for dinner? Oh, that again. What am I going to do for lunch? That again. What am I going to do for dinner the next night? That again.
1: And you goof on me for circus peanuts.
5: Absolutely. Yes,
1: because chopped liver.
5: Absolutely.
2: That's a delicacy.
1: What do you mean, how does?
6: How does he always have the worst analogies?
1: No, it's just disgusting. It's disgusting.
5: It is not disgusting at all.
1: Chopped organ.
6: It's
2: organ meat.
6: It's a deli staple and has been for hundreds of years.
2: It's a very rich pate.
1: Circus peanuts have been a candy for years.
5: One has nothing to do with the other.
6: Scorpions on a stick.
5: That too.
6: Circus peanuts, by the way, we have a bag in studio if you want to have some, Greg.
5: No, thank you.
1: We do?
6: They are relegated.
1: Oh, nice.
6: Guess what aisle I found these in? The checkout aisle next to the Snickers and the Peter
1: Demon.
5: Where else would they be?
6: No, they were in the back next to the Mary Jane, like the old little, and next to the Werther's Original.
5: They were in the old people candy section of the Dollar Tree. Gross. But anyway, cheers.
6: Oh, stale.
5: Chopped liver. Yum, yum, yum, yum, yum. My jeers, and I need Jeff to back me up on this. Jeff?
7: Yes.
5: I have another ghost.
7: You do?
5: I told you just recently that we don't have a current ghost.
7: You work with insane people?
5: So then in my closet, we have this walk-in closet. My section's on the left, Mario's on the right, and then there's this big open space right in the middle. The other day, I walk into the closet, and one of Mario's hats, one of his baseball caps, which is normally on a shelf behind some clothing, was on the floor in the middle of the closet.
7: No way.
5: Gina, would I live like that?
2: No, please.
5: Would either of us live like that?
2: That is cattywampus of the highest order.
5: Yeah, here's a hat. Let's just throw it on the floor.
2: You would never.
5: No way in hell would that ever happen. So I walk into the closet, and I see his hat on the floor. I pick it up, put it on the shelf behind a stack of T-shirts where it normally goes, go to the family room and said, why was your hat on the middle of the floor of the closet? It wasn't. And I said, well, we have another ghost then. That's the only explanation, another piece of proof for
7: it. So you had a previous ghost at your previous residence?
5: Right.
7: And do you think it followed you here because it likes you? Or?
5: No, because we've been in this house for 5 years and not one thing has happened until we were recently talking about ghosts.
7: Yes.
5: And now we have one.
2: Could it be something way more terrifying? Could it be a critter?
5: No.
2: Okay.
5: Pick up a hat off the shelf.
7: Maybe Mario dropped it and he didn't want to get beat.
1: This would be fun if I thought Greg was just being silly.
2: No.
1: You know, but the fact that he honestly believes it.
5: No.
1: He honestly believes that this is a ghost that did this.
5: I don't know what else it could be. It's certainly not a critter or it's not one of us forgetting, oh, I left my hat on the floor.
2: Or Mario gaslighting you.
5: No.
7: I believe it too. We have one in our house and I say it all the time. I believe you, Greg. And maybe it just likes you and followed you or it's maybe a new resident.
5: Yours recently opened a door, right?
7: Yes. Unlock the door, Woody. I swear to God.
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16: Rain coverage will stay rather high for your Tuesday. We're going to have about a 60% coverage of some scattered showers and thunderstorms. There will be rain possible in the morning hours and even into the afternoon and evening, but not everyone is going to get wet today. Thanks to the rain and clouds, high temperatures limited to the mid to upper 80s. Overnight, we trend down the rain, low temperatures near 73 degrees, and we really trend down the rain for the middle and end of the week. Only isolated storms expected on Wednesday, highs at 92. I'm meteorologist Baylen Rogers with your storm station forecast, WBRZ Channel 2.
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0: doesn't sound or look appealing at all.
1: Ew.
2: It's just like you got to pretend that they're actually entertaining.
1: Yeah, and I don't like pretending.
3: It is exhausting.
4: The Woody Show.
0: Yeah, so how about this? Manly, not manly.
1: Oh.

0: There's a new trend going around in Russia where guys beat their phones up because having a beat up phone looks more manly than having the latest and greatest, you know, perfectly pristine phone.
1: Oh, really?
2: Can you imagine?
0: Wow. you kind of like, you make it look like distressed or, you know,
2: because
0: you
2: can do that
0: roughed
2: for
0: up a bit.
2: For
0: you got roughed up on the job site or something.
3: Yeah, you know? My blue collar job.
0: Yeah, so they're smashing and scratching and, you know, putting a little crack in the glass of the phone just to give it that beat up look. That's what's cool.
4: Nice.
3: Oh my yeah. God.
4: It's like buying a pair of messed up jeans. Like,
3: yes.
0: Like, I guess these chicks were uploading clips of their old phones with the caption, "When he has a man's broken iPhone 11, not a gay 17 Pro."
3: Yeah, you don't want it all nice.
2: I didn't know that was a thing.
0: Yeah. So it's like dudes are doing this to get the ladies' attention.
3: Yeah.
0: She'll know I'm a real man.
2: Yeah. She'll know you can't keep your stuff nice.
4: Support it.
3: Check out my phone.
0: Yeah.
5: Do you like scratch?
0: This woman's pretty funny. This is a woman. This is the Gen X chick. She's talking about Gen Z. Jeff found this clip. And so here we go. There's always this battle between the generations.
2: Right. Always. Yes.
0: Millennials and Gen X and, you know, Gen Z and millennials. Mm-hmm. And they're beefing. Well, here's what she said.
6: You know, Gen Z may find us millennials cringe because we may still rock a side part or we still say LOL. You know, we sure as don't do. We don't go to dinner wearing a hoodie with those stupid f***ing pimple stars on our faces.
2: True.
6: Yeah. F***ing losers.
7: All right. We'll be right back.
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6: Yeah.
4: All right, Greg Gorey,
5: mm-hmm.
4: What you got for the parting words of wisdom?
5: Yeah, if when you die you go to hell and meet the devil, tell him you love his eggs.
4: Those are good.
5: Yeah. Oh, God, I can't get enough.
4: I do love me a good deviled egg.
6: Yeah.
4: One place that I've been going to for the deviled eggs, well, I don't go there for deviled eggs, but when I'm there, I get the deviled eggs. It has a little tiny piece of fried chicken right on the top of it.
6: Okay.
4: It's like a little, like a popcorn piece.
5: It's like the mom of the egg that
4: it's
5: you're eating.
4: So,
6: yeah, it's called the Vendetta.
5: Yeah, yeah, right.
4: So good.
6: Mother and child.
5: I like it, Woody, with anchovy. Yum.
6: Ew.
4: No, thank you.
6: A little piece of bacon on top.
4: All right, thank you very much, Greg Gorey.
5: Jewett.
4: Thank you so much for giving the Woody Show some of your valuable time this morning. You know, we love and appreciate you for that. The rest of you guys can suck it. We'll catch you back here on Wednesday. Have a great day. SMD double M.
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0: Eagle, 98.1, the Rock Station, Tuesday edition of Rock at Work. Hello there, I'm Scotty Mack. Appreciate y'all hanging out. I was listening to the Woody Show. They're talking about, you know, the first day in hell, what do you get? You get their deviled eggs. My wife doesn't call them that. Her specialty is the stuffed eggs, because when you take a bite, man, that's like heaven, man. I'm not going to lie to you. In fact, I need to bring some into work. Maybe share with our listeners. Wonder if she could do 100,000, you know, really quick and see. I saw this. Michelle gave me this note yesterday, and such a great idea with one of our favorite groups, the Baton Rouge Rougarou. Baseball game at Pete Goldsby Field Friday night. And if you've got some old, discarded electronic stuff just kind of laying in a pile somewhere, well, turn that trash into free admission. For the Friday night game, Capital Area Corporate Recycling Council is going to be there collecting the old computers, the laptops, tablets, phones that are outdated, game consoles, any kind of electronic junk you have laying around. Bring it out there, get free admission, and you might even win an HP EliteBook 830 laptop that'll be given away during the Baton Rouge Rougarou game. Friday night, Pete Goldsby Field. By the way, gates open at 6, first pitch at 7.
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0: Yeah, you've got the Rock on the Rock station, Eagle 98.1. You also got all kinds of cool stuff you can win. 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I'm going to get it straight. 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Another way to win. We started this yesterday. Finish the lyric, and your chance to go see Bryan Adams and Pat Benatar July 31st at the Smoothie King Center in New Orleans. Twice each weekday, you get a chance to finish the lyric, fill in the missing word. I've got a lyric coming up with a blank that you fill in, and then you text that word. That'll be at around 1:15. Michelle Southern gives you a little bit tougher lyric around 5:15. I don't know if she's trying to say, well, it's, you know, Scotty Mac, so we're going to have to give him something easy to do. However it works for you, and however you win the tickets, all you got to do is text the missing word to 225-499-9898, and you're entered in that day's drawing. A winner's going to be selected at random. 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And this is Monday through Thursday, so make it count today. Coming up at 1:15 here at Eagle 98.1.
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12: Rain coverage will stay rather high for your Tuesday. We're going to have about a 60% coverage of some scattered showers and thunderstorms. There will be rain possible in the morning hours and even into the afternoon and evening, but not everyone is going to get wet today. Thanks to the rain and clouds, high temperatures limited to the mid to upper 80s. Overnight, we trend down the rain, low temperatures near 73 degrees, and we really trim down the rain for the middle and end of the week. Only isolated storms expected on Wednesday, highs at 92. I'm meteorologist Baylen Rogers with your storm station forecast, WBRZ Channel 2.
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Lenny's little girl, Zoe Kravitz, marrying Harry Styles. And Harry Styles' good friend, Shania Twain, could be handling singing duties. That's going to be a big wedding. Hey, it's Rock at Work. I'm Scotty Mack, Cinderella.

0: Gold 98.1, The Rock Station. Just in case my oldest son, Alan, is listening, he's happy now. Loves that Creed. Loves that 90s rock. We also have 80s and 70s. And today, for Max Prime Cuts at Noon, we've got an anniversary date. Going back to the late 60s. On July the 14th in 1967, big day in rock. I'll share that with you for Max Prime Cuts at Noon. Now, the latest on the Celebrity Waiter event with the Baton Rouge Children's Advocacy Center at L'Auberge, Baton Rouge, Wednesday, July 22nd. Your Eagle team is competing for tips because we're going to be serving the food. And when I say we, it's myself and Michelle Southern and Alondra Villarreal are going to be there. Just trying to compete. Who can get the most tips? And obviously, it's a worthy cause, helping out local child abuse victims and their families. So, awesome items to bid on in the silent and live auctions. There's prizes and a full Roaring Twenties theme night. And this is one of the big events in Baton Rouge. In fact, it's probably the most important event as far as being a fundraiser for a worthy cause in the month of July. So make your plans to join us at L'Auberge July 22nd on that Wednesday night.
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who's down for more rock from Van Halen and Aerosmith right after Tom Petty. We're going to cover you here at Eagle 98.1. Who's down to win a $100 gas card in 13 minutes? I'll tell you how.

98.1, the Rock Station. I'm Scotty Mack with Rock at Work, kind of on the boundary line of where the thunder shower activity and more for us in the lighter rain variety. But as you move further south, rain's a little bit more volatile. It will eventually move out of here, but we do have an updated forecast in the WBRC News 2 Weather Center. Let us know what's up. That is coming up next in July of 1967. In fact, on this date, on the 14th of July in 67, one of the icons of rock, The Who, launched their first large-scale American tour, 55 dates with Herman's Hermits. No, I'm not going to play any Herman's Hermits, but I will give you some really awesome music from The Who coming up for Max Prime Cuts at noon here on Eagle 98.1. Wants you to stay close. Okay, so that gas card, chance to win. What it is Legal Lines Road Rules with Michelle Southern at 3.

0: 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She is going to give you a chance to answer a simple yes or no question about what to do after a car accident, powered by Locke Meredith Injury Attorneys. 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
13: Rain coverage will stay rather high for your Tuesday. We're going to have about a 60% coverage of some scattered showers and thunderstorms. There will be rain possible in the morning hours and even into the afternoon and evening, but not everyone is going to get wet today. Thanks to the rain and clouds, high temperatures limited to the mid to upper 80s. Overnight, we trend down the rain, low temperatures near 73 degrees, and we really trend down the rain for the middle and end of the week. Only isolated storms expected on Wednesday, highs at 92. I'm meteorologist Baylen Rogers with your storm station forecast, WBRZ Channel 2.
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Yes, it is. Eagle 98.1, the rock station, and Max Prime Cuts at noon. The Who launching their first scale American tour, playing on this date, July the 14th in 1967, the first of 55 dates, playing with Herman's Hermits. How about that? No Herman's Hermits here. Just awesome tracks for The Who. The first one up, taking you back to My Generation. Here it is, Max Prime Cuts at noon on Eagle 98.1.

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0: Eagle 98.1, the rock station with Max Prime Cuts at noon, celebrating the launch of the Who's very first large-scale American tour on this date, July the 14th in 1967. 55 dates in a row. Herman's Hermits was also on tour with them. And that particular song, Magic Bus, was not released until 1968. But in the concert tour, they kind of did a tease introduction in a jam session for Magic Bus on that tour. Started on a smaller scale in 1967. Then in June, the Monterey Pop Festival. Now, this had some significance because Jimi Hendrix was also on that concert tour. And the band and Hendrix argued backstage about who was going to appear first. And they kept going back and forth, and they flipped a coin. And the Who's performance won out on that. And what was something kind of cool that happened on this big tour, it included an after-party show in Flint, Michigan on August 23rd. It just so happened to be Keith Moon's 21st birthday. So we got some other awesome tracks from The Who coming up for Max Prime Cuts at noon on Eagle 98.1.
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2: Still seeing congestion crossing the bridge from Port Allen to downtown on I-10 eastbound. Watch for an accident in the left lane on the bridge. And as you make your way from Gross Tate to the 1012, add an extra 15 minutes of drive time. North on Essen from Perkins to Jefferson Highway, it's a 6-minute drive. If you see traffic problems, dial pound 250, keyword Baton Rouge traffic. I'm Lisa Pake.
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98.1, the rock station, celebrating the Who today for Max Prime Cuts at Noon, because it was back on July the 14th, way back in 1967, they had their first large-scale American tour, and joining them on that same bill, Herman's Hermits. This song I'm about to play was from 1966. It was on the set list. It was a song that Pete Townsend had written, and it just so happened to be included on the list of the Rock and Roll Hall of Fame's 500 songs that shaped rock and roll, and considered by many to be one of the band's finest songs and most important and recognizable anthems of the 60s. It's The Who, The Kids Are All Right, for Max Prime Cuts at Noon.

0: 93.1, the rock station. Yes, it is all about the Who today, celebrating their first large-scale American tour on July the 14th in 1967. About 9 years later, that song demonstrated some creative license. If you compare it to some of the other The Who product, it sounded a lot different. Although Pete Townsend didn't really care about the song that much. He said, quote, "I had bought myself an accordion and learned to play it in one afternoon. And the accordion gave the song a like a polka rhythm. And the lyrics I wrote for fun." And he said something about it was kind of aimed at a dirty joke. I never thought of it becoming a hit because he just didn't see it that way, but it turned out to be one. That is Squeeze Box on Eagle 98.1. We'll have another awesome Max Prime Cuts at noon coming up tomorrow. Hope you can join us for that. Now, today is a big day. Taco lovers, you know it's Taco Tuesday. So why would you go to some drive-thru to get some processed tacos when you've got fresh, made-from-scratch tacos that you can get at Mason's Grill for Taco Tuesday? 2-for-1 house margaritas to go with that. The way that they do the fish tacos and the chicken tacos and the Gulf shrimp tacos, they have this slaw sauce in it that's amazing. And as I've said before, I'm not really a slaw fan except for what they do at Mason's Grill. I don't know the secret that Robert and Christina have created with this. I just know it's good. And I never like to miss a Tuesday. And you don't either. $2 tacos and 2-for-1 house margaritas on Tuesday. And they've got the lunch menu being served right now all the way up until 4:30, so you can do a late lunch. 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That's the way they roll at Mason's Grill. They're on Jefferson Highway just south of Tiger Bend.
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2: If you're coming east on I-10, crossing the bridge from Port Allen to downtown, we still have the left lane blocked due to an accident. Traffic is backed up to Lobdell and heading from Gross Tate to the 1012 right now. It's a 27-minute drive. North on Airline from Prairieville to I-12, it's a 28-minute drive. If you see traffic problems, dial pound 250, keyword Baton Rouge traffic. I'm Lisa Bakke.
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11: Another soaker south of the interstates on Tuesday morning. Areas north not seeing as much, and all that rain has since quieted down. Rain chances will continue to diminish from here on out. We'll keep some cloud cover, though, through the remainder of the day, with a few peaks of sun nudging highs into the mid-80s. A spot shower or storm can't be ruled out, but much of the day looks dry. Tonight, we're looking at a partly to mostly cloudy sky, with the morning low in the low to mid 70s. Expect a return to summer on Wednesday with the high in the low 90s and isolated afternoon pop-up storms. I'm meteorologist Malcolm Byron at the Storm Station Forecast, WBRZ Channel 2.
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Eagle, 98.1, the Rock Station. Another chance to win Brian Adams, Pat Benatar concert tickets for the Smoothie King Center show coming up. We've got Finish the Lyric and your chance to win at 1:15 and three songs. Here's the first one from Alice, Eagle 98.1.

0: Oh, the Rock's on the Rock Station, always. Eagle 98.1, Tuesday edition of Rock at Work. I'm Scotty Mack with the Finish the Lyric. And that right now, your chance to win tickets to Bryan Adams and Pat Benatar, July 31st, Smoothie King Center show down in New Orleans. So at this time, we give you a chance to finish the lyric. Yesterday, it was a Pat Benatar song. Today, it's Bryan Adams, Summer of 69. Now, what's going to happen, I'm going to give you this lyric line and a fill in the blank. These are easier than the ones Michelle gives you. I got my first real six string. Bought it at the five and blank. You're going to get this, right? I got my first real six string. Bought it at the five and blank. Take the missing word. Text it to us right now at 225-499-9898. Yep, you're going to have another chance to win.
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0: Eagle. 98.1, the rock station. Hey, Rocket Work is returning after the Woody Show tomorrow. I'm Scotty Mack. I hope you're ready for more chances to win. Well, you know, when you got Michelle Southern and Southern Rock rocking your face off. In fact, when she gets started at 2 o'clock, it's 2 for Tuesday. One artist or band, two songs played back to back. Some other things you need to know about. First of all, the Bryan Adams, Pat Benatar concert tickets, July 31st at the Smoothie King Center. I did one of these fill-in-the-blanks for Finish the Lyric at 1:15. She's got another chance for you to win at 5:15. And all of those correct answers are important because we'll randomly select a winner every single weekday. Okay? Monday through Thursday. That's how you win. Keep listening to Eagle 98.1. Now for the $100 gas card. Yeah, we got one of those too with Legal Lines Road Rules. 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What she's going to do at 3:40 is give you a simple yes or no question about what you need to do after a car accident. And answer yes or no. But the first thing you need to text is Road Rules, followed by the yes or no answer to 225-499-9898 for your shot at the $100 gas card. Then at 5:40, she's going to give you the correct answer and then, you know, explain why that's important and then announce that day's winner. 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
6: Another soaker south of the interstates on Tuesday morning. Areas north not seeing as much, and all that rain has since quieted down. Rain chances will continue to diminish from here on out. We'll keep some cloud cover, though, through the remainder of the day, with a few peaks of sun nudging highs into the mid-80s. Spot shower or storm can't be ruled out, but much of the day looks dry. Tonight, we're looking at a partly to mostly cloudy sky with the morning low in the low to mid-70s. Expect a return to summer on Wednesday with a high in the low 90s and isolated afternoon pop-up storms. I'm meteorologist Malcolm Byron with your Storm Station forecast, WBRZ Channel 2.
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0: 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It feels good, believe me. 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

Eagle 98.1, the rock station. And welcome in to a Two for Tuesday, kicking off Southern Rock with two songs by the same artist back to back. We do it every Tuesday. 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

0: 98.1, the rock station here on your Two for Tuesday. A pair rocking your face off there from Judas Priest. I'm Michelle Southern. It is Tuesday, July 14th. Hope your Tuesday's been going amazing. I feel like I've got a lot of work being done on my house right now, and today has just been a perfect day to get people to help me because it's raining. And then I am actually off work tomorrow, Thursday, and Friday, right? Yeah, I know that's why you tuned into the radio today, so thank you very much. Got a lot of stuff to knock out. But today, and this afternoon, I'm here to thoroughly rock your face off, give away concert tickets, give you some sports news with the help of my friend Matt Moscona, publisher of LouisianaSports.net, Chad's Collision Center, Southern Salute. I'm going to give away a $100 gas card from Lock Meredith Injury Attorneys. And I've got Brian Adams and Pat Benatar tickets to give away with the Finish the Lyric Contest, which is always oh so much fun. If you haven't joined our text club yet, go ahead and do so. Inside info. 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In the meantime, we got two for you from Kenny Wayne Shepherd on the other side of this. Super Tuesday in Southern Rock on Eagle 98.1. 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

Eagle 98.1, The Rock Station. You know, if I would have thought better ahead, I could have put a couple from Pink Floyd right here. I want to give away some Brit Floyd tickets. Brit Floyd happening Sunday, River Center Theater, the ultimate Pink Floyd experience here on a concert ticket Tuesday. To caller 9-499-9898. You want to go see Brit Floyd on Sunday? Call me, 499-9898. And now here is your pair from

0: second of two from Pearl Jam here on Eagle 98.1. We are the rock station. Congratulations to the slew of winners we just put down on our list to see Rip Floyd on Sunday happening at the River Center Theater. What do they call this again? Yeah, the ultimate Pink Floyd experience. The moon, the wall, and beyond. Oh, excuse me. The world's premiere Pink Floyd experience. Feels like I'm giving away a good concert ticket every week. Keep them coming. After this, yeah, it's going to be, well, we already have started our push for Bryan Adams and Pat Benatar, which is next weekend, not this weekend, but the next weekend with Finish the Lyric, and that's coming up this afternoon around 5:15. So stay tuned for that. And here's another great show that is just around the corner, and I went to this last year, and I can't tell you how much fun I had. We sat with, well, we met up with a bunch of friends there. I ended up running into people that I hadn't seen in years. As is typical with going along with the nostalgia that is the Catery Reunion. And it is happening once again at the Texas Club on Saturday, August 15th. You know, Jacques's going to put together a good date where we can all make it. Nostalgia all over the place. Catery Reunion 4 concert happening Saturday night, August 15th at the Texas Club. All benefiting military charities. You can get your tickets right now by visiting thetexasclub.com.
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6: Another soaker south of the interstates on Tuesday morning. Areas north not seeing as much, and all that rain has since quieted down. Rain chances will continue to diminish from here on out. We'll keep some cloud cover, though, through the remainder of the day, with a few peaks of sun nudging highs into the mid-80s. A spot shower or storm can't be ruled out, but much of the day looks dry. Tonight, we're looking at a partly to mostly cloudy sky, with a morning low in the low to mid-70s. Expect a return to summer on Wednesday with a high in the low 90s and isolated afternoon pop-up storms. I'm meteorologist Malcolm Byron at the Storm Station Forecast, WBRZ Channel 2.
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Eagle 98.1, The Rock Station, coming up an hour from right now for today's Chad's Collision Center Southern Salute. The Rolling Stones hit a major milestone on this day in rock history, and somebody was pissed. It involves another legendary artist. We'll tell you the story. And he was pissed at first, I should say. We'll explain in today's Southern Salute, just after 4 o'clock here on Eagle 98.1.

0: Eagle 98.1, The Rock Station. Requests coming in quickly for those Britt Floyd tickets. As they gave me another batch of them, River Center Theater on Sunday, the world premiere Pink Floyd experience. Someone was telling me about these guys. Nothing like it. So you decided to win some free tickets on our website if you don't make it that far. I'm probably going to do a Facebook contest tomorrow and certainly more on-air giveaways. So stay tuned for that. And then, of course, we're going to be finishing the lyric to a Pat Benatar, Bryan Adams song around 5:15 this afternoon for a chance for you to score a ticket. Wow, Michelle. A pair of tickets to that show next Sunday, July 31st. All right, we got our first check on traffic here in just a bit and 1 hour from right now. Your Matt's Moment, as Matt is back in studio as of yesterday. National Mac and Cheese Day. So is this what you're making for dinner tonight? I just keep seeing it everywhere. So I have to make mac and cheese. And now there's this poll that's like, you know, what's the perfect macaroni and cheese? Well, spirals were the clear winner with a majority of folks saying 55%, with classic curved and bent tubes next at 22%. Shells had 15% of the vote. Cheese, cheddar was number one, duh. Spices, the most popular was pepper. Meat, none, was the most popular answer. Well, yeah. And vegetables, none. Who puts vegetables in their mac and cheese? But let's all enjoy our mac and cheese tonight. Happy Mac and Cheese Day.
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2: Watch for an accident in Florida at Oak Villa. And also a serious crash on Millerville Road between Breton Boulevard and Old Hammond Highway. And traffic is flowing well on I-12 East from the 1012 to Range. It's a 9-minute drive. North on Airline from Prairieville to I-12, a 19-minute drive. If you see traffic problems, dial pound 250, keyword Baton Rouge Traffic. I'm Lisa Bakke.
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Eagle 98.1, The Rock Station. Coming up next, another chance for you to score a $100 gas card from Lock Meredith Injury Attorneys. But first, we're going to bless you with some Audio Slave, I Am the Highway. And then I'll dedicate Rush and Working Man to all you hardworking womans and mans out there. Here during Southern Rock on Eagle 98.1.

0: 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The information in this feature is for general informational purposes only and is not legal advice. If you have questions about your specific situation, contact an attorney.
1: And here we go. All right. So earlier today on Legal Lines, Road Rules, I asked, in Louisiana, is there a deadline to file a personal injury lawsuit after a car accident? Hang on. 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Congratulations. Absolutely. 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Lawyer Locke Meredith of Locke Meredith Injury Attorney says Louisiana law sets strict deadlines for filing personal injury claims. If you wait too long, you could lose your right to recover compensation altogether, he says. 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So if you've been injured in an accident, you can contact Locke Meredith Injury Attorneys at 272-5555 or visit them online at lockmeredithlaw.com. Congratulations. Once again, I said that over 100 folks who answered today's question, everybody got it right. So from that pool, the winner is, I just had it right here, Shelby Rochal picks up our next $100 gas card from Locke Meredith Injury Attorneys. We're going to ask the next question tomorrow around 3:40 for our next chance to win another $100 gas card from Locke Meredith Injury Attorneys in Eagle 98.1.
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2: And a reminder, the Plaquemine Ferry is shut down to move the landing dock. We'll keep you posted on that. Northbound on Essen from Perkins to Jefferson Highway, it's a 9-minute drive. You're traveling east on I-12. Heading from the 1012 to Range, it's a 9-minute drive. If you see traffic problems, dial pound 250, keyword Baton Rouge traffic. I'm Lisa Bakke.
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5: Tonight, showers and thunderstorms will continue to wind down. Does remain muggy, July after all. Expect a low temperature in the low to mid 70s. Clouds start to thin out closer to daybreak on Wednesday. Overall, the afternoon partly sunny, much warmer than previous days due to that additional sunshine. We return to the lower 90s. Isolated showers and storms still a possibility. 30% coverage, not nearly as busy as previous days. And then we trend toward heat to end the week with high temperatures in the low to mid 90s Thursday and Friday. Josh Eaches with the Storm Station Forecast, WBRZ Channel 2.
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3: Today's Southern Salute's going out to the Rolling Stones. It was on this day in 1964 that the Stones scored their very first number one hit in the UK. It's hard to imagine now considering everything that came after this, but this was the record that really announced that they had arrived. The song was It's All Over Now, written by Bobby Womack and first recorded by his family group, the Valentinos. Well, when the Stones asked to record it, Bobby Womack was not impressed at all. It's reported that he wondered why anyone would want to hear a bunch of British guys singing one of his songs. And the rest, as they say, is history. It shot straight to number one on this day in 1964. And not long after that, Bobby Womack started receiving royalty checks from all over the world. He later laughed that the Rolling Stones had bought him his first house. In fact, he became friends with the band over the years, even toured with them, as we know, decades later. The first number one was The Spark, and within a year, the Stones were turning out I Can't Get No Satisfaction and Get Off of My Cloud. And again, the rest, as they say, or I should have said, is rock and roll history. Today's Southern Salute going out to the Rolling Stones with a song that gave them their very first trip to the top of the charts. It's All Over Now on Eagle 98.1, the rock station.

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1: Hey, Michelle. SEC Football Media Days kicks off Monday down in Tampa. We will be there. Very much looking forward to it. Well, here on Tuesday, the league has announced the full list of participants for SEC Football Media Days. We know which three players each school is going to bring along. And for LSU, it'll be Whit Weeks, DJ Dottery, and Tre'Dez Green. That's a really good group, but I have to say, I am disappointed. I am someone who believes that every school should be mandated to bring their quarterback, because quarterbacks are the most important position in organized team sports. It's generally the most interesting player and questions that need to be asked. And there will be star power this week or next week at SEC Football Media Days. Trinidad Chambliss, Arch Manning will be there, Lenora Sellers, Gunnar Stockton, the quarterback at Georgia. So there will be star power, but even a school like Kentucky, who has a new head coach in Will Stein, they're bringing Kenny Minchie. Minchie is transferring in from Notre Dame, hasn't taken a snap at Kentucky, but he's the one everyone wants to talk about. So it's disappointing that LSU is not bringing Sam Leavitt. Remember, Leavitt transferred in from Arizona State 2 years ago. He led the Sun Devils to the college football playoff in a near upset of Texas in that Cotton Bowl. I've said often that whatever LSU's ceiling will be in 2026, LSU will only reach that ceiling if Sam Leavitt is healthy, a full go, and looks like the guy that led Arizona State in the college football playoff a couple of seasons ago. Now, Leavitt also, as we know, is coming off the Lisfranc injury, so he was limited throughout spring. Tennis shoes, jersey, helmet, mostly doing a lot of watching, but that also means we have not spoken to Sam Leavitt since he's been on campus, since he arrived back in January. So why he made the decision to pick LSU? The whole recruitment by Lane Kiffin. Lane going to the airport in Knoxville and doing his best rom-com version to get him to pick LSU and not take that trip to Miami. How he's recovering from that injury, timing with the receivers, knowledge of the offense, all of those things are so critical, and we've not yet had a chance to ask Sam Leavitt about any of it. This would have been a great opportunity. It's unfortunate we won't get that opportunity next week in Tampa. Instead, it'll be Whit Weeks, who, of course, going into his senior year, was at Media Days a season ago. TJ Dottery, who led the SEC in tackles last season at Ole Miss while playing for Lane Kiffin, now transfers in, and he'll be alongside Whit Weeks. And then, of course, Tre'Dez Green, entering his third season in Baton Rouge, likely his final season in Baton Rouge, as we all anticipate that he will go pro. The guy who may very well be the biggest boom potential, not just at LSU or in the SEC, but quite possibly in all of college football. SEC Media Days gets underway on Monday. LSU has its turn at the podium next Thursday.
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2: It's getting slow along I-12 eastbound as you make your way from the 1012 to Range. It's a 12-minute drive. Slow on Essen northbound from Perkins to Jefferson Highway at 12-minute drive. Watch for an accident. Blue Bonnet at Jefferson Highway. And getting rid of a stalled vehicle, Reed at Sullivan Road. If you see traffic problems, southbound 250, keyword Baton Rouge traffic. I'm Lisa Bakke.
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Seems like this would be a good time of the afternoon to remind you that when you get home, you can slap your keys down, don't turn on the news, tell your smart device to play Eagle 98.1, and that way we can continue rocking together all afternoon long. 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
3: Hello, I'm Carol Miller with today's Get the Lead Out. On July 14th, 1973, Led Zeppelin had a day off after two nights in Detroit. By the time they played the following night in Buffalo, manager Peter Grant had reached out and green-lighted the idea for a feature film starring Led Zeppelin. Joe Massat's previous directorial credits included the movie Wonderwall, featuring a soundtrack by George Harrison. Now, Joe had reached out to Led Zeppelin about his film idea, but it took them some time to warm up to it. Management welcomed Joe in Boston, and then he assembled his film crew to begin shooting footage in a matter of days. They shot first in Baltimore and Pittsburgh before Zeppelin's final run in New York. That's another Led Zepp update. I'm Carol Miller, and I'm always happy to help you get the lead out. Eagle 98.1, the Rock Station.

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0: Led Zeppelin, and Yes, Please. And you know what? Here on this Tuesday, July 14th, we are oh so very grateful for you continuing to support local radio in Baton Rouge. I just had a moment that was amazing. You rock. You totally rock. Warm and fuzzies all over the place. And on that most delightful note, indeed, I am going to say peace out to this Tuesday. But we're going to kick off our Acura Baton Rouge Southern Drive at 5 next. And let the fun continue.
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2: Watch for an accident. Blue bonnet at Jefferson Highway. The congestion south on I-110 from 190 to I-10. It's an 11-minute drive. Also heavy on eastbound I-12. Heading from the 1012 to Range, it's a 29-minute drive. And the Plaquemine Ferry is in service. Also, the second ferry is running until 7. If you see traffic problems, dial pound 250, keyword Baton Rouge Traffic. I'm Lisa Bakke.
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0: 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So after I saw that yesterday, I decided to go hit it up myself. And then I am going to be out there broadcasting live once again 1 week from this Friday. So July 24th is going to be the final Rouse's remote proper of the summer, and then we believe we're going to be back out there every Friday during football season as per usual. Now, whether or not I'm going to be at the Denham Springs location every Friday is TBD, but we'll be sure to let you know. Also, next Friday when I'm going to be out there, that's when Rouse's is going to start doing their crazy 88 sale. This is something that they do, I would say, every year, but it's every now and then. Sometimes they do it a couple of times a year. Crazy 88 means they just put a bunch of stuff on sale for 88 cents, and it's all great. Hope to see you next Friday at the Rouse's in Denham Springs, 3 to 5 with Eagle 98.1.
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5: Tonight, showers and thunderstorms will continue to wind down. Does remain muggy, July after all. Expect a low temperature in the low to mid 70s. Clouds start to thin out closer to daybreak on Wednesday. Overall, the afternoon partly sunny, much warmer than previous days due to that additional sunshine. We return to the lower 90s. Isolated showers and storms still apply. Possibility 30% coverage, not nearly as busy as previous days. And then we trend toward heat to end the week with high temperatures in the low to mid 90s Thursday and Friday. Josh Eaches with the Storm Station Forecast, WBRZ Channel 2.
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98.1, The Rock Station, your anthem. 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Chris LeBlanc, You Totally Rock, a great feature about you by Jock on the news last weekend, by the way, if you haven't seen it. It's really good and oh, so very well deserved. A great way to kick off the official start of our drive home each and every day on Eagle 98.1, The Rock Station.

0: You know, I was just thinking that the last time I bought a house or went through the home buying process, I didn't have nearly as many responsibilities as I do now here at the radio station because, I mean, oh my gosh, I found this other house today that we completely fell in love with. I've fallen in love with like three houses so far. And then you just get lost in this rabbit hole of everything that goes along. I probably shouldn't be, you know, talking about this like I'm not working. But scheduling a showing, lining up when your husband can meet you out there, you know, getting all the financing and everything together. But everybody knows that I'm absolutely getting my work done here. I always work my ass off at the radio station, but the home hunting and buying process is a fun and also time consuming one, is it not? All right, we got another check on traffic coming up here in just a moment. No shortage of awesome concert tickets that we are giving away right now, including Brit Floyd, the world premiere Pink Floyd experience. Everybody raves about these guys. Like, everybody raves about these guys. So if you like Pink Floyd, Sunday, the River Center Theater. You can also sign up to win some tickets on our website at eagle981.com. And I'm also going to do a Facebook contest for Brit Floyd tickets tomorrow. So you can follow us on Facebook at facebook.com/eagle981FM. Now it is time for, once again, we did this for Journey. Now we're doing it for Pat Benatar and Bryan Adams. July 31st, Smoothie King Center. It is the super simple, easiest contest in the world. Finish the lyric contest. And I love this Pat Benatar song so much. Well, that's already halfway giving it away. I'll play in like 30 minutes right now so that I'm not giving it away as if you don't know the answer. So fill in the missing lyric. You'll text the lyric to 225-499-9898. Again, if you get it wrong, you're not going to get a response back. If you get it right, you'll get your answer to win. Congratulations, we'll let you know, or something like that. And then I'll text you back if you happen to be chosen as one of the people who got it right, and you are the winner. We belong to the light. We belong to the blank. What's the word that goes there? We belong to the light. We belong to the blank. It's a lot different when you're speaking it and not singing it, right? What goes there? Text that word to 225-499-9898 for your shot at a pair of tickets. See Bryan Adams, Pat Benatar, July 31st at the Smoothie King Center from Eagle 98.1.
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2: Traffic is slowing down on I-110 south from Laurel Street down to I-10. We also have congestion north on Highway 1 from Addis to I-10. It's an 18-minute drive. Also some congestion east on I-12 from the 1012 to Range. It's a 17-minute drive. If you see traffic problems, dial pound 250, keyword Baton Rouge traffic. I'm Lisa Bakke.
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Eagle 98.1, The Rock Station. All right, I completely messed up road rules today. I'm looking at the number of keywords that we had today, and I'm thinking, how did this happen? I gave yesterday's answer at 3:40 today for some reason. My head? Yeah. In the clouds. You know what? I need 3 days off. And I've already broken it all down for Alondra. Sorry, I'm stopping the music in the middle of 5 o'clock hour. I know. And she is going to be taking care of Legal Lines World Rules for tomorrow, Thursday, and Friday. And we've got a ton of answers in for the Weave Along by Pat Benatar lyric contest just now. And only two entries today for road rules, and because I messed up. All right, let's play now. And then we're going to go ahead and give you a few songs to get it in, okay? Can you recover compensation for future medical expenses after a car accident, even if you haven't received those bills yet? Text road rules yes or road rules no to 225-499-9898 for a $100 gas card from Locke Meredith Injury Attorneys in Eagle 98.1. It's just a yes or no, but you have to put road rules in front of it. Can you recover compensation for future medical expenses after a car accident, even if you haven't received those bills yet? Text road rules yes or road rules no. It's 225-499-9898. And I am going to quickly pick a winner here in three songs. Good luck.

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1: Thank you for all of the entries that poured in after I incorrectly asked the question at 3:40 this afternoon for some unknown reason. So a few songs ago on Legal Lines Road Rules from Lock Meredith, I asked the question, can you recover compensation for future medical expenses after a car accident, even if you haven't received those bills yet? 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And congratulations to today's $100 gas card winner, Alan Infinger of Denham Springs. I'm going to hit you up here in just a moment and give you the instructions. Join Alondra Villarreal tomorrow, Thursday, and Friday as she continues Legal Line Road Rules and probably will do it correctly for another $100 gas card winner per day. Congratulations, Alan.
0: 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If you have questions about your specific situation, contact an attorney. This has been another edition of Road Rules, brought to you by Lock Meredith Injury Attorneys on Eagle 98.1. 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
2: Watch for an accident on Airline between Goodwood and Lindale Avenue. Still some slowdowns crossing the main span of the Mississippi River Bridge east on I-10, heading from Loudoun out to Ascension Parish. It's a 27-minute drive. Also on I-12 east from the 1012 to Range, it's a 21-minute drive. If you see traffic problems, dial pound 250, keyword Baton Rouge traffic. I'm Lisa Bakke.
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10: Tonight, showers and thunderstorms will continue to wind down. Does remain muggy, July after all. Expect a low temperature in the low to mid 70s. Clouds start to thin out closer to daybreak on Wednesday. Overall, the afternoon partly sunny, much warmer than previous days due to that additional sunshine. We return to the lower 90s. Isolated showers and storms still a possibility. 30% coverage, not nearly as busy as previous days. And then we trend toward heat to end the week with high temperatures in the low to mid 90s Thursday and Friday. Josh Eaches with the Storm Station Forecast, WBRZ Channel 2.
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The Godfather kicking off happy hour on the radio here on Eagle 98.1, the rock station today for happy hour on the radio. What does Mick Jagger regret? I was surprised to hear this. He is out and about promoting their new album that just came out. We'll talk about that as well. But one of Mick Jagger's biggest regrets he's just revealed. We'll tell you what it is coming up.

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4: All right, so Mick Jagger appeared on Conan O'Brien Needs a Friend. He did an interview, time to promote the Rolling Stones' brand new album, Foreign Tongues. That was released last weekend. It's their 25th studio album, the follow-up to their Grammy-winning 2023 Hackney Diamonds. The album features 14 brand new songs, once again produced by Andrew Watt, and includes massive guest appearances from Paul McCartney, Robert Smith of The Cure, Chad Smith of the Red Hot Chili Peppers. It's just massive. Foreign Tongues, if you want to pick it up today. So one of the surprising moments from the interview with Mick Jagger on Conan O'Brien is that he admitted there is one music legend he never got to meet, and it's something that he regrets to this day. Guess who it is? Elvis Presley. He said John Lennon warned him years ago, John Lennon, you should never meet your heroes. I would never meet Elvis if I were you. So Mick listened. He figured it was better to keep Elvis as this larger-than-life figure in his mind than risk being disappointed. And looking back now, he says that was a mistake, you think? He told Conan, that was really stupid of me. I'd love to have met Elvis. Maybe my Elvis version would have been different and even better. John's advice, for what it's worth, came from personal experience. The Beatles famously met Elvis at his Bel Air mansion in 1965, and they were all super excited going in. But afterward, John Lennon especially was very underwhelmed by Elvis. Over the years, he suggested the meeting wasn't what he would hoped it would be, and that's why he warned Mick Jagger not to make the same mistake. Six decades later, Mick says, I wish I would have ignored John Lennon's advice. This is a really good interview, by the way. He says that he is never, ever going to get or miss that opportunity again. I can see where John's coming from, but you don't pass up meeting Elvis.
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23: Rumors spreading around. 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

Eagle 98.1 of the Rock Station. All right, that is going to do it here for me today and for the next 3 days. I hope you have a great day. Go Tigers. Thanks, as always, for choosing Eagle 98.1. Southern Rock is going to return tomorrow with Miss Alondra Villarreal. Stay tuned. We've got a repeat of our Matt's Moment coming up next. And Mark Adams headed in studio at 7 o'clock for Backstage Pass. I will see you on

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2: Hey, Michelle. SEC Football Media Days kicks off Monday down in Tampa. We will be there. Very much looking forward to it. Well, here on Tuesday, the league has announced the full list of participants for SEC Football Media Days. We know which three players each school is going to bring along. And for LSU, it'll be Whit Weeks, DJ Dottery, and Tre'Dez Green. That's a really good group, but I have to say, I am disappointed. I am someone who believes that every school should be mandated to bring their quarterback, because quarterbacks are the most important position in organized team sports. It's generally the most interesting player and questions that need to be asked. And there will be star power this week or next week at SEC Football Media Days. Trinidad Chambliss, Arch Manning will be there, Lenora Sellers, Gunnar Stockton, the quarterback at Georgia. So there will be star power, but even a school like Kentucky

0: injury, timing with the receivers, knowledge of the offense. All of those things are so critical, and we've not yet had a chance to ask Sam Levitt about any of it. This would have been a great opportunity. It's unfortunate we won't get that opportunity next week in Tampa. Instead, it'll be Whit Weeks, of course, going into his senior year with that Media Days a season ago. T.J. Dottery, who led the SEC in tackles last season at Ole Miss while playing for Lane Kiffin, now transfers in, and he'll be alongside Whit Weeks. And then, of course, Tre'Dez Green entering his third season in Baton Rouge, likely his final season in Baton Rouge, as we all anticipate that he will go pro. The guy who may very well be the biggest boom potential, not just at LSU or in the SEC, but quite possibly in all of college football. SEC Media Days gets underway on Monday. LSU has its turn at the podium next Thursday.
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13: Tonight, showers and thunderstorms will continue to wind down. Does remain muggy, July after all. Expect a low temperature in the low to mid 70s. Clouds start to thin out.

0: Out closer to daybreak on Wednesday. Overall, the afternoon partly sunny, much warmer than previous days due to that additional sunshine. We return to the lower 90s. Isolated showers and storms still a possibility. 30% coverage, not nearly as busy as previous days. And then we trend toward heat to end the week with high temperatures in the low to mid 90s Thursday and Friday. Josh Eaches with the Storm Station Forecast, WBRZ Channel 2.
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